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I'm Corey Roddick. Recently got engaged. My fiance Tara has a thing she does in pictures. She takes this a little too literally. She acts like she's going to give me a kiss and then bites the crap out of my cheek. Sometimes the side of my face. But she's hot. And she rocks and she rolls. Therefore, I put up with it. I love you, babe. Def Leppard. 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

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We're going to take you back to the 90s up here at 9:30. 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

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I know my kid's pumped. Green Day's got a movie coming out August 14th. It's called Nimrods. That'll hit theaters. It's kind of like an updated take on Detroit Rock City from what I can tell. You wet your whistle? You got Longview with Boston's Classic Rock 100.7 WZLX.

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The Chuck Nola Morning Show back in with you tomorrow morning. Getting you going with the Ticket to Rock Summer. Your first opportunity of the day to get that winning started happens at 7:10. 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

Vegemite sandwich. Actually, disgusting. 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WZLX, Corey Roddick in for your Monday night. How can we finish this thing out? 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You'll get it after this from Aerosmith.

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Say it. Hell yeah, dude. 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Me, my fiance, we're taking my 17-year-old son and his buddy to go see AC/DC Wednesday night in Columbus, Ohio, and then turn him back and flying right home. 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

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Corey Roddick in. You know what happens tomorrow morning? The Chuck Noll Morning Show comes back in. 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News is good, news is bad. 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

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Going to get you Demanded Alice Cooper. Thanks to that talkback message I got from Richard. It's on the way right after this from Sublime. Santeria is on ZLX. I don't

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2: This is why I hate wakes. 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I'm like, is that the DeVolios, the D'Amicos, the Capecchis? 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
0: 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And the biggest concerts of the season. 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
2: Summertime, going to the beach, except for today, because it's 62 degrees.
3: Well, it's going to warm up. It'll be 82 later. No, it's warming up today.
4: They'd say Sherry Spear on Boston 25 said it's the pick of the week.
2: Well, she said it. Absolutely.
4: Well, she's chief meteorologist.
2: Wow. What is scarier, going to the beach, thinking there's sharks out there or the jellyfish?
3: The guys that are on Lower Revere Beach outside the bathhouse in the Speedos.
2: Okay. I did not include that one, but you're absolutely right. Yeah, that goes to the top.
3: Yes.
2: After that... I mean, the shark is a great unknown, but there are so many jellyfish right now.
3: Well, at least the shark, like, you can see the fin.
2: Yeah.
3: And the shark! Shark's in the water! You know, but, like, jellyfish, all of a sudden, you're just sitting there floating.
2: You don't even see it. The tentacles are flowing out from it underneath the water.
3: Yeah, and then there's 15 of them around you. You can't go anywhere.
2: An unusually large number of lion's mane jellyfish, one of the largest jellyfish species on Earth, have been drifting through Massachusetts waters for the past month in the biggest phenomenon of its kind since 2020. There's millions of these.
3: It's a jellyfish pandemic.
2: It is. They're dark pink with large fleshy tentacles.
3: Well, oftentimes, yes, they are.
2: Fleshy.
3: Fleshy like Roger Clemens' arm.
2: And they can hurt.
5: They are covered in tiny little stinging cells called nematocysts that act like little harpoons, and that's the stinging sensation you can get from the jellyfish.
2: Great. Stinging sensation.
3: Sensation.
2: Yeah.
3: Not like the sensation you get from a York peppermint patty.
2: It's not the same. It is not the same.
4: Yeah, stay out of the water.
3: These things have been washing up on the beaches by me.
2: They're so big. They can get really huge. They can get up to 100 feet, they say.
3: Holy hell.
2: That's crazy.
3: Is that like when you put a goldfish in a big tank and it grows to the size?
2: I guess, again, that's similar. Yeah. Huh. Have you ever been stung by a jellyfish?
4: No.
2: That stings, man. I have.
3: I have not.
2: I have. It burns.
4: Did somebody pee on you?
2: No.
3: I don't think you can say that.
4: Somebody tinkle on you?
2: I think that...
4: Oh, this is for medical purposes.
2: I don't think that's true. I don't think that's true that you actually do that. I think that's just... That's like a fable.
3: Just an excuse for your buddy to do that?
6: People pay good money.
3: Know what I heard?
7: I've been hitting natty lights all day. I'm good. This is pure.
3: Oh, my athlete's foot is gone. Thanks, Bob.
2: Yeah.
3: Bob.
4: So that's just a myth?
2: That's what I hear.
3: Evidently.
2: You're supposed to put like white vinegar on it or something.
4: Who travels with white vinegar bottles?
2: It's the prevailing winds and currents, they say, taking them right onto the beach. It's the tall ships. These are really gross, though. This is like something that you hawk up times a million.
3: Yes.
6: A living creature.
2: Yeah, but
6: Tyler was all upset about shooting a deer, and you think these things are disgusting? They're still one of God's creatures, Chuck.
2: I understand that, even though they're just blobs. Blobs with painful stingers.
4: God's creatures.
3: I hope Doug Meehan doesn't get stung by one sailing up to Boston on one of the tall ships.
2: So did we see whether or not you're supposed to urinate
3: You're not. It's a myth.
2: It's a myth!
3: It could actually make the pain considerably worse.
6: Thought we're going to get an FCC fine for that.
3: Yeah.
2: Imagine how many
3: In 3 years.
2: True. How many people actually do that, though?
3: So many.
2: Hey, I heard about this. I'll do this.
3: This is why, like, TikTok needs to be banned, because people hear the first line of the video, and they're like, oh, you know, I heard if you stab yourself in the eye with a pen.
2: Let's be careful out there. Tall ships are coming.
3: Yep.
2: All right, just stay on the ships.
3: Yeah. Stay out of the water.
2: You're going to see a lot of jellyfish.
4: So just if you're keeping track at home, we have to kill all the deer and all the jellyfish.
2: Not all.
4: Well, a lot
3: just
4: of
3: some.
4: Them.
2: We just have to cull the herd.
3: We just have to put the pool net thing in and sweep a few of them out.
2: We're culling the herd.

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2: Danielle, you're on.
3: All right. We get an email from Lindsay in Scituate. She says, my husband's side of the family is Italian. And first of all, we know that. I don't know if I'd hold the applause, guy, because this gets a little tricky.
2: Uh-oh.
3: Every summer, they throw a huge 4th of July party in Rhode Island. So we drove down this weekend with our 6-year-old daughter. There were probably about 50 or 60 people at the party, a lot of distant relatives and cousins that my husband sees maybe once a year. My daughter gets anxious when she has to say hi to a bunch of adults that she doesn't know, so I usually don't force her to do the whole parade of hugs and kisses. My husband, however, thinks she should have to go up to every adult, say hello, and give them a hug and a kiss because that's how he grew up.
4: That's the Italian way. Oof. Gotta.
3: I pushed back because she was very clearly uncomfortable having to do it. I'm trying to teach her about body autonomy, and while I understand being polite to family, I don't think that politeness should mean teaching a little girl that she has to hand out affection like party favors just because an adult expects it. My husband and I got into a big fight about it the next day, and I want to know if I'm the a-hole for trying to protect my daughter from all these weirdo uncles.
2: This is the part of the show where Tyler goes full Godfather era Italian on us.
4: Yeah, this is. I mean, what is it? Who is
3: go
4: this
3: say
4: lady?
3: Hi to your uncle. No, go say hi. I'm Italian.
2: He's scary. He smells like cheese.
3: First of all, it's Scamorza. Just go say hi.
4: First of all, she's calling them weirdo uncles.
3: Yeah.
2: Yeah.
4: Why are they weird? They just.
3: Oh, you don't know. There might be a backstory.
5: Oh.
4: She's 6 years old, for God's sake. It's not like she's some 16-year-old.
3: Have you ever been a 6-year-old and had an uncle turn their head when you go to give him a kiss on the cheek? It's very uncomfortable.
4: I mean, if that's what's going on.
2: Oh.
4: If that's what's going on, that's a different story. But she didn't specify any of that.
3: No.
4: I think she's just overprotective. She's the a-hole. I'm going to call it right now. I don't even need to hear the rest.
2: You even did the hand movements, too, when you said that.
4: Get out of here.
2: Get out of here.
4: People, I mean, all my friends and cousins got kids. All the kids
3: go
4: always
3: say
4: run
3: hi
4: up.
3: To Uncle Taylor.
4: Yeah. Oh. Kids always run up and say hey. And it's like,
3: because you hand out cash.
5: Oh.
3: Hello.
2: I would never do that to a kid. Force them to do that. It's just awkward. It's awkward for them. Like, if I have a relative or something that's a younger person, I'll just come over maybe, and you can sense whether or not they want you near them, and you judge it by that.
3: They're hiding behind their dad's like, no, pull them out, say hello.
2: Yeah. Yeah. I see people do that, and I see how the kid reacts.
4: The kid will live.
2: The kid will live, yeah.
3: With trauma but it's for the rest of their life that they're going to have to get copays.
4: Stop it.
3: Thank God you don't have kids.
4: God.
3: I'm conflicted on this one because I see both sides of it. Like, I get the Italian thing and, you know, the go say hi to this. This is why I hate wakes. Because I always have to go to my mother. I'm like, is that the DiVolios, the D'Amicos, the Capecchis? Which branch of the family is this one from? Mm-hmm. Is that Uncle Michael's second
6: not
3: thing
6: somebody
3: from
6: somebody died. It's because of the social interaction.
3: It's nothing to do with the death. Like, we knew it was coming, you know? Is Uncle Bobo here? Like, I don't know. But I also... Like, I also understand the bodily autonomy thing. Like, that's a big lesson for kids to learn, especially girls. Like, I see a lot of parents going through this with their kids, struggling on how to teach this while also teaching them how to be respectful. So I'm kind of, I got to think about this a little bit more.
2: I know.
3: I'm stuck on the fence.
2: I get that. Yeah. I understand that. And I understand both of you being Italian, you've been exposed to all that. But
3: it's about respect, Chuck.
4: Yes.
2: From the Irish side of the world over here, we have all kinds of guilt and we don't like to touch each other.
3: That's fair.
6: No touching.
3: Yeah, no touching. No touching.
4: But Danielle, the first time I met you, you gave me the biggest hug ever. That's how you were brought up. That's how you greet people.
3: But as a grown-ass adult.
2: Yes. Because,
3: well, I'm also a person who craves physical touch and affection, so that's how I get that. I also have a great rack. I like to share it.
4: So it was just a cheap feel? Is that all, that's all it was?
2: That was a great answer. That was great answer. Yeah. But it's different for a kid.
3: It is. Especially a little kid, like, oh, it's so uncomfortable.
2: And especially if this is a huge gathering, it's just overwhelming. You're a little kid. You're looking up at everybody.
3: Yeah.
2: And all these people are coming at you, and they're squeezing you and holding you. You got like 18 layers. 18 layers of different shades of red lipstick on your cheek.
3: Oh, you smell like Jean Nattay for a week.
2: You smell like Jean Nattay.
4: So you think if it's as trauma, I think it toughens you up.
3: Have you met
2: It's
3: your...
2: not about toughening anybody
3: no.
2: up.
3: No.
4: Yeah, learn how to deal with uncomfortable situations. You got to do it. You got to say hi to the family. You have to.
3: But that could turn into you feeling like you have to give a guy a mouth hug after a nice dinner, too.
4: All right, that's taking it way too far.
2: Do you break out two pairs of oversized boxing gloves like the Boys Town movie and say to the boys, let's settle this in the backyard?
4: If it has to be done, that has to be done.
5: Mm-hmm. Shirts off, boys.
2: Let's go.
3: Pistols at dawn.
4: We're going to get inside the octagon.
2: You're so old school.
3: It's the bocce ball court.
4: It's a family thing. It's an event. Greet people. What's wrong with greeting people?
2: Yeah, but they're strangers. This kid doesn't know them.
4: It's not strangers. It's her uncle.
2: I understand. It's family, but you could say it's family, but it's a stranger coming up to you.
3: Uncle Mickey coming up, telling her she's developing beautifully.
2: What is that, a training bra?
4: She's six.
6: You know about the cup sizes?
4: She's only 6 years old.
3: Uh-huh. They make the comments sometimes, though.
4: I've never seen that.
3: What are they putting in the milk these days, Sylvia?
6: Oh, come on.
3: Get weird. I've overheard some things.
4: So you had that rack at six?
3: I didn't get this rack until I was in my 30s.
2: 877-617-1007. Call or text.
3: Oh.
2: They were just on display on Instagram as well.
4: Yeah, they were.
3: They were. Go check out the post. I got a great hat this weekend.
4: What a thirst trap that was. Holy cow.
3: Danielle.mer if you're inclined.
6: Oh, jeez.

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2: KY is a very tall man.
4: Yeah, Kenny's soft, though.
5: Wow!
2: Oh! Look up and say that to his face.
4: Hell no.
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2: Today it's all about La Familia.
3: We are
2: heard from Lindsay in Scituate. 4th of July, every year, huge party, huge family party in Rhode Island. Big Italian family.
3: Yep.
2: Everybody brought antipasto. There's like 30 of them there.
3: Yep. Homemade stracciatella. The wine, you get the homemade wine that you get to break open.
2: Is it my grandfather
3: and Uncle Musty made, and you could pretend it's good, but it's not.
2: Is it in the gallon jug with the handle on it that you can barely get your finger through?
3: Yeah, you can't.
2: You can't.
3: That's so performative. That loop of glass is useless.
4: A lot of pastry boxes, cannolis, sciadelle.
3: The bakery string.
5: Take the cannoli.
2: What about the rice balls? Are they having the rice balls?
4: Arancini.
3: Yeah, they'll have a tray of them. Maybe they brought them down from Spinelli's.
4: He refuses to say the actual word.
3: I know. It's all right. There's only so much we can do with them.
2: You go in the North End, it says rice balls. I've seen it. Rice balls.
4: It's for the people like you who don't understand how to say arancini.
2: Like what? What do you mean, people like you? He said people like you.
3: Pale people.
2: So anyway,
4: the pale people.
2: They have a 6-year-old daughter. She gets nervous around people that she's not comfortable with. So Lindsay's kind of protective of that, easing her through the whole process of the family. Whereas her husband is
3: you
2: like,
3: don't have to hug Uncle Ronnie if you don't want.
2: Well, her husband's like, you got to hug Uncle Ronnie. And every aunt, every uncle.
3: What about Uncle Rennie?
2: Yes, he just got out of jail. He did his time. He's okay now.
3: He's never in jail. He owned a lovely roast beef place in East Boston. How dare you?
2: Tyler, obviously. It's just funny how your Italian flag comes out sometimes and just unfurls and starts waving around all over the place.
4: Did you see the hat I'm wearing today?
3: I mean, it's a fitting day for the hat.
2: He's got the Italia hat on.
3: 617 texter says, as a mother with two young daughters, I never force them to hug and kiss another adult if they don't want to. I always leave it up to them and offer another option, like giving a high five.
2: There.
3: Any adult who gets upset because a child who barely knows them doesn't want to hug and kiss them is the real a-hole here.
2: We can stop right there.
3: That's it.
2: We can stop right there.
4: Go to commercials.
2: That's it. That's it exactly. I like that. Like the high five, the fist bump.
3: Do something else. Like you could teach the respect of the hello, but the touching, I think the touching thing this day and age wasn't as big of a deal. 70s and 80s, you know, you had your weird uncle that would hand you the beer to take the sip for the photo, and then he'd pat you on the butt and everybody acted like it was normal. You can't do that now.
4: It's a part of, like, you know how many uncomfortable hugs I had to give both my Aunt Marie's, even the one with the hairy mole on her face?
2: Yes.
4: I had no choice.
3: And that thing was like a tree branch. It hit you in the face.
2: Yeah, you remember how uncomfortable it was? Yeah. I remember the same thing as a kid because most of my aunts and uncles were chain smokers. And they would come at me like, oh my God.
4: Dude.
2: What is that?
4: All my aunts and uncles smoked, and I had to hug and kiss every single one of them. It made a man out of me.
6: Yeah.
3: Where's the man? Is he in the room with us?
4: He's here. Don't worry about it.
6: Last time he was close to a woman.
4: He's getting a facial in a few days, but he's here.
2: He made you the man that you are today.
3: I just want to credit myself with an hour and 40 in the show of him talking about getting a facial, and I've not gone down that road. You know which one I'm talking about.
2: You have been fighting it.
3: Yes, you have been.
2: I know it's very difficult for you.
3: So instead, I'll indulge in this. 339 text, Tyler gets it wrong again. You can greet people, but no 6-year-old should ever have to hug and kiss anyone ever. Meanwhile, our friend Kevin says it's age-based discrimination. She is the a-hole. You have only one family, and as long as they're not pulling a Michael Jackson or sniffing the kid, she's totally the a-hole. She should spend time in a retirement home and learn that older people are wonderful, they have life experience, and they can share a lot of good information that's great for a young mind.
2: Well, sure, but it's not about the older person, it's about the kid.
3: Yeah, it's about the 6-year-old named Cora, who's not going to be able to interpret a back-in-my-day story.
2: As an adult, you should be able to read the room, like, all right, this kid's kind of uncomfortable, I'm going to give her some room.
3: 508 text, not the a-hole. As an adult, that still makes me feel uncomfortable. My family does the same thing. Good old Irish goodbye is perfectly fine. Say bye to a few people, key people, then disappear.
2: Love that.
4: In my family, if you Irish goodbye'd,
2: that's the end.
3: You get 17 text. Where are you? Did you leave? You better come back here and say goodbye.
4: Crucified.
3: Auntie Yvonne's looking for you.
7: Bye!
4: Crucified if you ever did that. It took a good half hour to leave an event?
3: Oh, I have to, but when we go to family events, I have to tell my mother at least an hour before we want to go.
4: Because
3: I'm like, if you want to leave in an hour, you better start doing the rounds now. Arlene, is there another tray? Give it to Kathy. You better start saying goodbye to everybody now.
2: Are you walking around with the arm over the coat as a signal? I am leaving.
3: Yeah.
4: That was the
3: keywords. Are you going?
2: This is my exit strategy.
4: Yep. Those are the keywords.
3: Wayne, honey, good to see you too. Ron, I love you. Rocky, a pleasure as always.
4: My father would look at my mom and he would just go, start saying goodbye.
3: Yeah. Because it takes, because you have to have the same conversations again.
4: Yes.
3: The ones you already did at the hello and midway through the meal. Now you have to, the lobster gravy was unbelievable. I know,
6: food. Where are you going? You got to take some of this food.
3: 100.7.
6: Let me get some plates.
4: Hold on, before you go.
5: Oh, my God.
4: Oh, I just took, it was an hour.
5: I do the Irish goodbye. I did it over the weekend.
4: Oh, can we please tell that story at some point today?
5: No, we got to take a talk back.
7: Yeah, sorry. My kid is only going to be hugging the immediate family, the extended, the people we barely even see and hardly know. Mm. Nah, we're good. Mm. Last thing I want is for my kid to smell of stale cigars, whiskey, and taboo perfume. Have a good day.
5: See, it's horrifying.
3: Taboo. We brought the taboo out.
5: It's horrifying. It stays with you.
3: She smells like Nivea cream.
4: I'm not saying I'm changing my mind, but this 774 text has got me.
3: I mean, we can't really read it verbatim, but should we dance around it?
4: Dance. You go ahead, Dan.
3: All right. Dance, Spider.
4: Dance.
3: As someone whose uncle was, we'll say, inappropriate with them, okay. Mom is not the a-hole.
4: It rhymes with fiddled.
5: Oh, God.
6: Yeah, I think we got that.
5: Yeah, all right.
8: Her kid probably doesn't have any friends in school because her stupid mother probably said, don't talk to anybody new.
3: Yeah, that tracked.
5: There's that voice.
3: That was right out of Central Casting.
4: There you go. Yeah, there it is.
6: Ain't nothing wrong with it. Come on.
3: Thanks for helping us not make that point. 508 text, I think forcing a child to give affection, family or not, undercuts the no means no message. I agree with that 100%. Mm-hmm. It also erodes their sense of autonomy over their own body. I suggest that my child give so-and-so affection, but the choice is theirs ultimately.
5: I like that.
3: Yeah.
5: I like that. Yeah. Nice job.
3: Yeah.
4: Just give hugs. Say
6: most
4: hi.
6: Most people seem sane.
4: It's all right to greet people. What are we doing in 2026? Can't say hi, can't
3: hug
4: somebody.
3: Let me tell you, the terror of piling into my grandparents' Cadillac to go down to my Uncle Frank's for the bocce tournament every year, knowing that I was going to have to go through this 600 times, mod on.
4: Oh. You made it, didn't you?
3: Barely. And look at me.
6: You.
3: Look at me. I'm a mess. I'm a mess.
4: Look at how accomplished
6: I am.
3: I'm a social
6: now?
3: Mess. 100.7.

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0: With Danielle Murr.
5: When I was in my 20s and a little bit more of a hoe.
3: The more days I spent with Danielle, the more I realized you are a serial killer.
5: There's only so much of that you can get in your mouth at one time.
0: And Tyler.
6: Dude, we live in an area of the country where you can't swing a dead cat without hitting a dunk.
3: You're a prize pig. 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
2: Boston.
3: I'll just say this. I cared enough to show up. I still had time to sweep the steps at Our Lady of the Bleeding Knees for Father Martis and still come in here.
5: Yeah.
3: Ready to go, Chris?
5: I can. You can't spell American without it. During the Jeep, make this a...
6: What is going on?
5: All right. Good morning.
6: All right.
3: Did I miss something?
5: You are going to miss the Make This the Summer event if you don't get your ass down to the Massachusetts Jeep dealer of your choice.
3: As I was saying, I was here helping the people start their day. Sure. You guys were out gambling, drinking, eating things.
5: Yeah.
6: Good things, yeah.
5: Seeing sights.
3: How's vacation?
6: It's good.
5: Tremendo.
6: Yeah, I had a blast.
5: Mm-hmm. Same.
3: Ireland and Atlantic City.
6: Two totally different places.
5: You know, it was so funny. So I flew home for Dublin, O'Hare, LaGuardia, Boston. And when I was in LaGuardia, they had this ad that kept popping up at baggage claim, like, visit Atlantic City. And I couldn't get my phone out in time to take a picture of it every time it cycled through. But I was like, aw, Tyler. Yeah.
6: Just follow what they say. Stay in the casinos.
5: Yeah, that's it.
3: Is it scary?
6: It is a dump. Like, people live there. It's bad. Just stay in the casinos and you're fine.
3: Well, when you
6: stay
3: said
6: on the
3: you
6: boardwalk,
3: were...
6: you're good.
3: When you said you were going there, it's like, wow, nobody even thinks of Atlantic City anymore.
6: Well, I've never
3: unless
6: been,
3: it's in a movie. It's some sad movie.
6: The three, me and my two buddies from college have never been. We were like, oh, let's try something different. It was a blast. We had a great time. I got stories for days. But it was like when you leave and get in an Uber to go to like the other side to go to like a different casino.
5: Yeah.
6: Oh, it's bad.
3: Did you guys see a dead body in an alley?
6: I don't know what I saw. I saw strange things. It was just a dump. It's a bigger dump than I thought it would be. And I was expecting dump.
5: It's bad.
6: It's a dump.
3: Did you get a one-legged hooker?
6: No, I did not get a one-legged hooker. I stayed away from all...
3: Calls it a vacation.
6: All things shady, except for gambling.
3: Well, welcome back. We got to do a recap of what you guys did.
5: Yes.
6: Yeah, I'll tell you about the dinner I had. Oh, my
3: God. Was it Italian?
6: Yes.
5: Shocking.
6: Yeah.
3: Classic Rock Challenge, Ticket to Rock Summer, 7/10. Pair 2-day passes to the Levitate Music and Arts Fair, which is happening this weekend in Marshfield. Yes. And 8/10, Toto and Christopher Crowe.
5: Ah, very nice. Very nice.
3: A week from today, out on the waterfront of the Pavilion.
5: You too can ride like the wind.
3: Yes, you can. That'll be happening at 8/10. All right, well, let's get going here.
5: Let's do it.
3: As soon as Tyler moves something for me.
5: Yep, if you can just get on that.
3: Yeah.
5: Fine.
6: See, I didn't put that there. How did that get there?
3: I don't know.
6: Who's messing around with the system?
5: Radio 101, guys. Let's go.
6: What the hell is that?
3: Da, da, da, da. We ready?
6: No. All right, now go.
5: You want to see what's going on down the street? What are we talking about?
6: It's a complete meltdown. We just got out of the building.
3: What's happening? Billy, what did you do?

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4: Well, we've got another intense round of heat and humidity moving into the Commonwealth. Heat advisory is in effect for much of the region through Wednesday night. Temperatures could reach the upper 90s, while the heat index may climb above 100 degrees.
2: Yeah.
5: Hot.
4: Swassy.
5: Hot.
4: Just
5: sweaty.
4: Swassy. Forecasters are urging people to limit strenuous outdoor activities, stay hydrated, and check on your neighbors. And, of course, watch your pets. And if you can, please leave a shallow dish of water out for wildlife. Thank you.
6: Shallow?
4: Shallow.
6: It has to be shallow?
4: Well, you get a little something in there, you don't want them to drown. So, you know, shallow.
6: I'm going to go home and put a saucer of water out.
4: Thank you, Chuck.
6: You're welcome.
4: I appreciate it.
7: Yeah, put a few stones in case a bumblebee goes
4: Thank
7: in.
4: Thank you, Pelosi. See, at least I have one person with a soul on this show.
6: You know what else
4: me.
6: I'm going to do? I'm going to put a little ruler up against the saucer so they can, the bugs Correct. Can climb Thank into the water dish yeah. and hydrate themselves.
7: He has a heart.
4: Yeah, see? Unlike the other one. Senator Mitch McConnell says he was hospitalized 4 weeks ago after a fall left him briefly unconscious. No doctors found no broken bones, concussion, stroke, or heart problems. The 84-year-old later developed pneumonia and has since moved to a rehab center for physical therapy to prevent future falls. Now, everyone's very divided on whether this photo that was released of Mitch holding the current day's newspaper with his wife, Elaine Chao, I believe is her name, in the hospital with the button-up shirt.
6: It's such a set-up photo.
4: It is.
6: He's not holding it. His two fingers are on it, like on his leg, and it's the sports page.
4: A lot of people are speculating that it's AI.
6: A little bit.
4: A lot of people are saying maybe. When it first came out, I was seeing people say, oh, we reverse Google image searched it. It's an old photo from another hospital stay.
6: I saw all that stuff.
4: But I can't find the old sources, so it's as Tyler would say, a controversy.
5: Yes, it is.
6: Was he in the video of the bison flipping him up in the air 8 feet? Was
4: God.
6: That him?
4: I don't know. That's been identified as a 65-year-old grandfather.
6: Oh,
4: we'll talk
6: sorry.
4: About that guy at 7 o'clock.
6: Right, I'm sorry.
4: Yeah. Rescuers spent Monday trying to save about 30 bottlenose dolphins that became stranded along the shoreline in Brewster with the morning tide. The International Fund for Animal Welfare says it's the largest known stranding of that species in Massachusetts. Five or six dolphins died before crews arrived. Teams worked to steer the surviving animals away from the shore and warned the public not to push them back into the water, but instead call the IFAW hotline, which is readily available online. All right, ready for a big swing, kids? 70 degrees in Boston right now. High of 94 on the way. Swassy.
6: Wow.
4: I'm Danielle. That's your download.
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2: Well, the home run derby was last night, and Wilson Contreras, who wasn't even supposed to be an all-star because they screwed up and got his ticket late to the game, was there and was a huge highlight last night. Here he is in the first round after getting booed by all the fans in Philly.
10: Is that our first of the derby?
11: That's an upper decker right there. My God.
10: Oh, yeah, that one has no chance to stay in the ballpark.
11: Oh,
10: top tank.
12: Venezuela, the winners of the WBC, representing
10: 42, the longest so far from Wilson Contreras.
12: Oh, my
10: that one might have gone
12: gracious.
10: Even deeper. As you've already heard, as Wilson gets another one here tonight.
12: My goodness.
10: 490.
6: Wow.
2: He was hitting bombs. Three of those came back to back to back.
6: Wow.
2: 490 feet. He almost made it to the final round, but lost to Kyle Schwarber on his final swing. He had to hit three home runs in his last three swings, but missed that last one, of course, as the Philly fans just cheered wildly. A lot for against him, and a lot for Kyle Schwarber. Jordan Walker from the Cardinals was down four home runs to Kyle Schwarber with only one swing left. He had to hit three straight to tie it, which he did. Could he hit one more to win it?
13: Not afraid.
2: Fans not happy about that
6: Dude,
2: one at all.
6: It's the home run derby.
4: Yeah.
6: Dial it back.
2: Oh, he's Chill calling out. This thing like it's game seven of the
6: wow.
2: World Series. The second half of the Sox starts Friday at Fenway with two against the Rays. Day game 1:35. Jake Bennett gets the start. The nightcap is at 7:10. No starter named yet. We got the World Cup first semifinal game today at 3. France and Spain. The second one is tomorrow at 3. England and Argentina. And if you'd like to buy a piece of the field for the final game in Jersey, it's going to cost you $450. They're selling them off in advance, guys.
14: I am free.
6: Isn't that crazy?
2: Yeah.
6: And they're going to sell it out.
4: Yeah, 100%.
2: Oh, God, yeah.
6: They're going to make shrines over in Europe, a little piece of the field.
2: Yeah. I don't know. What are you going to do with a hunk of grass?
6: I don't know.
4: What are you going to do with your Bible knife?
2: What are you going to do? All right, finally.
6: Did I laugh too hard?
2: Finally, you watched that UFC disaster over the weekend with Conor McGregor and Max Holloway. I was watching it at a sports book in Atlantic City at the Borgata, and I never spent less time in a sports book because it was over real quick. So, in case you missed it, he was in the ring for 69 seconds.
6: That's it.
2: Apparently, he's got some sort of knee injury. He threw one kick at Max Holloway and went flying all over the place. Threw another one, went down, and then that was the end.
6: Yeah.
2: I guess it's a right knee injury, they're saying. So he, Conor McGregor posted on Instagram yesterday, surgery, prehab, return to martial arts practice, go again, final fight of the contract, praise God.
4: All right.
2: That's his words.
6: That's enough. That's enough.
4: Calm down.
2: Well, he kind of has to
6: go
2: he's,
6: away.
2: He's got a contract. He's got to do one more.
6: Stop. No. Yeah. Stop.
2: Yes.
6: Fight Logan Paul.
2: So let's see if he can go 70 seconds next time. All right, that's sports. I'm Tyler. The Bribe is back. Win a grand 13 times a day on the 40 starting at 9:40 this morning. We're here on the Chuck Nolan Morning Show.
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1: But don't follow us to our car in the parking lot.
6: There's a Belichick in the headlines.
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0: Boston's classic rock, 100.7 WZLX. It's the Chuck Nolan Morning Show. We get the band back together. Danielle Murr is here. Tyler is
1: Look
0: here.
1: Us.
0: Pelosi's here. Jack is here. Everybody's here.
1: My God.
0: Everybody's
1: showing. Embarrassment of riches.
0: I love that.
1: Well, thankfully not. Go ahead.
2: Stop.
0: The New York Post never fails to deliver on a headline.
1: Yeah.
0: Bill Belichick's daughter-in-law is wanted in North Carolina.
3: What else? They're making it sound like she's an axe murderer.
1: What a non-story this is. Jeez.
0: A Brunswick County judge issued an order yesterday for the arrest of Jen Belichick, who is the spouse of North Carolina defensive coordinator Steve Belichick. Mm-hmm. Was he the one with the mullet?
1: Yeah.
3: They all had mullets.
1: He was the most pronounced, most light blonde mullet.
0: Do you think he still has it?
1: I think. Hold
0: still
1: on.
0: Rocking
1: I
0: that
1: follow
0: thing?
1: Jen on the gram. Hang on, let me take a peek.
0: And he would make all the weird faces on the sideline.
1: Yes.
0: Yeah. According to records reviewed by the Post, so there's an order for her arrest. This is for speeding.
1: It's
0: from May 21st traffic stop involving her in the North Carolina State Highway Patrol. Boy, I bet they don't fool around.
1: Yeah, not even a little bit.
0: Do you think they have cool hats like we do in Massachusetts?
1: Probably. Suspended.
0: Court records show that a trooper pulled her over and cited her for misdemeanor speeding after she was accused of going 88 miles per hour in a Jeep in a 70 mile per hour zone.
1: All right. Who hasn't done that? 88 in a 70? Come on. 88 on 128? Okay. 88 in a 70.
0: Yeah, I got to agree with you.
1: That's flow of traffic. That's flow of traffic.
0: I got to agree.
1: Whether or not it's legal, it's flow of traffic.
0: You think it was a Wrangler? She had the doors off,
1: yes,
0: the whole thing?
1: Yes, I think she has a Rubicon.
0: The oversized wheels?
1: Hell yeah.
0: Just buzzing as it goes past you?
3: We just drove back and forth from Atlantic City. You think we didn't hit 88 a few times?
1: Exactly.
0: What are you trying to say?
3: We didn't have a flux capacitor, but we did do 88.
0: You broke the law?
3: Yeah.
0: Wow, so she's got a court order here. So she can file a motion to recall the order, hire an attorney to handle the matter for her, or turn herself in.
1: I believe she has, in fact, hired an attorney.
0: So she will not be showing up in court.
1: I'm here on her behalf.
3: She too good?
0: Really?
3: Too big for court?
1: That's what you do when you have money.
0: Did she call somebody off of a billboard on the side of the road in North Carolina?
1: I don't know. A repeating set of numbers, perhaps?
0: Yes.
3: Just go. Get in your car. Get in an Uber. Go to the court. Get it done. What's the problem?
1: Suspended.
0: Suspending, yes. What would that be? Would that be just... Well, at this point, it's not just going to...
1: right?
0: Yeah, but... When it reaches a point where they put out a warrant for your arrest, it's going to be a lot worse than it would have been.
1: Right.
0: So it would have been a fine and a suspended license. But now what? She's doing time?
1: No.
4: Matt Damon, no. Shame on you!
0: She making license plates?
1: Yeah. She's going to be hammering them out. Special Commonwealth Patriots Edition.
0: Be like one of those women's prison movies?
1: Yeah.
0: I remember those.
1: I like it. Yeah. Jen was, when I had my first ever gala for my nonprofit, Blues Bridge, we did like a fashion show. My buddy David Joseph arranged it. And Jen walked the runway, and she very generously donated a signed Belichick football and like tickets and stuff. And
0: very
1: when
0: nice.
1: We had the bidding go up pretty high, David was like, can we get two? We'll have two winners. And like, she didn't even hesitate and said yes. So I can never knock Jen Belichick. Very generous woman.
0: Why would you knock her? She was just speeding. That's
1: well,
0: all.
1: Well, girl after my own heart. Allegedly.
0: You would do that in a Jeep, if you had a Jeep.
1: You know, if I, let me tell you, if I had a Wrangler right now,
3: why
1: with the doors
3: and
1: top off. No, let's just set the scene, because I can see
0: right.
1: it. Like,
0: all
1: it's going to be a heat wave. We have a heat advisory through Wednesday. I got all the stuff off. I drive up Revere Beach. I stop at Calhoun Tiki Bar. We're looking out over the lower Revere Beach.
0: Okay.
1: It's a gorgeous day.
0: I like how you painted the whole scene there.
1: Thank you. And so I just need the Jeep.
0: You know some people. You can get that taken care of. So training camp for UNC opens on July 30th. Their first game is actually August 29th versus TCU in Dublin, Ireland.
3: Oh,
1: really?
0: They're going to play in Dublin.
1: I'm going to go back.
0: Yeah. You were just there.
1: I was just there.
0: Was there a giant football stadium there?
1: I didn't notice.
0: Or a soccer pitch?
1: Didn't notice.
0: Probably.
3: I don't think anything sports related was on Danielle's radar when she went to Ireland.
1: Generally, no.
3: No. It's not even like that
1: at
3: home.
1: Not even here in the U.S.
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5: Coming up, we're going to get a vacation recap.
6: Yes.
5: All the fun you guys had while you were away and the presentation of gifts to me that you brought back from distant shores.
6: Actually, I do have something for you guys. I didn't bring it in, though.
18: You do?
6: Yeah.
18: I got to say, I totally whiffed on that.
5: Nothing? Not even the snow globe of Atlantic City?
18: There's not many great souvenirs you can get.
6: Dirty Band-Aid? Nothing?
18: Yeah, some syringes, you know, filthy needles. I got you some of those.
6: It's ridiculous.
18: Jeez. It's a tough town.
6: What a bastard.
5: I'm a little disappointed.
18: I'll just be happy I came back in one piece. Okay?
6: You know what? I'll give you that at least, buddy.
18: I'm alive. I'm grateful. I'm blessed. David
5: 4 days without seeing sunlight. Locked in a casino.
18: Pretty much, yeah.
5: It's coming up from ZLX.

0: We did like kind of a little scenic tour on the way to the Cliffs of Moher, which are a few hours away from Dublin. So we went all the way to the other side. And that was really spectacular to see. It was, we got beautiful weather all weekend, which was amazing. We got to the cliffs probably about like 1 o'clock. It was pretty packed, but not outrageous. You know, your usual national park tourist attraction kind of vibe.
1: Did you fight the impulse to jump off the cliff?
0: You can't really, you can't get to the edge anymore. Everything's like walled
1: off. I got to the edge. We had a guy who knew somebody who owned property.
0: Right. Yeah, okay.
1: So we went further up and we got out to the edge. I didn't like going to the edge.
0: It gives you the willies.
1: Oh my God, you get the jelly legs.
0: You get the call of the void. What happen? What would happen if I just... What if I just...
1: It's like 1,000 feet down.
0: Went for it. Yeah, not great.
1: I bet I could fly. Mm. I bet the wind would push me right back up again.
0: Yeah, see you later. And then after that, we did a few more things in the afternoon. We went to Vaughn's, which is noted for their fish and chips. Evidently, Metallica went there and loved it. So that was like, and it was tremendous. The chips were excellent. And then we just did like a few more stops on the way to Kilkenny. We stayed in Kilkenny overnight at the Mount Juliet Estate, which was stunning.
1: The estate.
0: Yes, very, very nice.
1: Right.
0: Beautiful Jack Nicklaus golf course there. There were a couple of weddings happening. Quite scenic. And then the next morning, we had a falconry lesson. And if you ever make your way to Kilkenny, I highly recommend Hawkeye School of Falconry. They were amazing. John and Caroline are the owners. It's a husband and wife team. They're the ones that directly handle all the birds. The birds are so well cared for. In fact, so much so that they moved our appointment because originally it was supposed to be at 2 p.m. And Caroline reached out. She's like, it's going to be too hot for the birds. We won't work them in those conditions.
1: That.
0: Here are some alternate appointment times.
1: Did the guy have like a black leather eye patch from a falcon accident?
0: He did not. So John has been working with birds for, my God, over 35 years. He started when he was 14.
1: Look at this. This is like Rick Steves Europe.
0: Yes. And so we got to see three different birds. We met a southern white-faced owl named Turbo, who was adorable. Tyler's so checked out right now.
2: I'm like, oh my God.
1: This is so detailed.
2: Good morning, everybody. And then
0: the bird nerds like this. I know the bird nerds are out there, okay?
3: I'm going to have Tyler do omelets the next segment.
2: Oh my God.
0: And then we
2: talk about the buffet at the Borgata we had.
1: Tyler, you're going to get 15 seconds after this.
2: I don't even need it.
0: That's it. You're going to be done.
2: Oh my God.
0: And then we met Mavis the Harris Hawk.
1: Of course.
0: It was lovely. We got to fly her, so that was really cool.
2: On top of her, what'd you do?
0: No, you fly her. You send her off. You have her on the glove, and then you send her off to fly through the trees, and she comes and does some, we have some very dramatic slow-mo video of landings and whatnot. And then John did a demonstration with Charlotte, the Lanner Falcon, so that was really cool to see. So we were there for like 2 hours. It was a really cool experience.
1: And then the third hour of the trip, we...
0: And then... we got back. We had a car at that point, so we got back to Dublin that afternoon. And then we did the touristy stuff. We went to the Temple Bar area and kind of walked around, did some shopping.
1: Ireland was beautiful. The people are wonderful and friendly, and the food was excellent.
0: It was, I'll say, you know,
1: say
0: as much as Tyler knocks it, Sunday night, I had fish and chips again, but Ashley had this cottage pie that was to die for. So,
1: pie.
0: So good. And I sent you guys a picture of that lamb shank that they have on special. It was really good.
1: That looked good.
0: So,
3: plain hamburger looked delicious.
0: Well, we had that too. We, you know, you go to the highway stop, you get gas. It's like going to the Pike rest stop here. You got to get a little Mickey D's.
1: How do you top that story of a vacation weekend?
2: Oh, I had birds too. We had a lot of seagulls on the boardwalk.
0: I got pooped on by a seagull.
2: In Atlantic City.
1: Picking at the human arm that was in the surf.
2: Pretty much, yeah.
0: Is that an ulna?
2: Yeah, but the Atlantic City is the casinos are great. We had such a blast. There was tons of going on. You had the World Cup and the, you know, the UFC, and so there was a lot of activity, and it was great being with the guys. You know, two of my oldest and dearest friends. But
0: how many cigars?
2: Actually, only like one.
0: What?
2: None of these casinos really have great cigar bars. They have places you can smoke, but you don't want to be that guy ripping a cigar in the middle of, like, a lounge. It's just kind of rude.
1: Right.
2: So we found the cigar bar that you had to walk to, which thought maybe at one point we were going to get stabbed.
0: Yep.
2: And this is why they tell you not to, like, leave the casinos. Like, don't stray, which we did.
0: Yeah, stay on the property.
2: But it was cool. It's just this fantastic cigar bar. But, yeah, it was, look, it Atlantic City, as long as you're not living there, it's fantastic.
1: Did you see people who live in Atlantic City?
2: Oh, yeah. You know what they don't do in Atlantic City? Use crosswalks. People just cross the street wherever they are.
0: Oh, so it's like Boston.
2: And no, way worse than us.
0: Really?
2: And they don't stop when you're coming. They just expect you to stay.
1: They challenge you.
2: Like, go ahead.
0: It's like chicken.
2: Hit me.
4: Oh!
2: So, yeah, that part of it wasn't great. But the

0: rest of it was fantastic. I had, I'm going to talk about the most fantastic dinner. So dig this. There's an Italian restaurant in the middle of the worst neighborhood you've ever seen in your life. And it's been there since the 1920s. It's been there for over 100 years. And it's a family-owned Italian restaurant. So we have a friend who lives in Rhode Island. He's quite the high roller. He and his buddy fly in on a private jet to go to Atlantic City.
1: Is that irony?
0: Yeah, it is, actually. Yeah. No, this guy's loaded. Okay. And he bets, like, you know, thousand, like 10 grand a hand to start.
1: Gosh.
0: That's how they start.
1: Oh.
0: You know, I bet 25 bucks a hand to start. He bets 10 grand.
2: Must be nice.
1: Yeah.
0: So they come in on a private jet. They have, like, this banging dinner. They go gamble, and they get back on the jet home. They're in Atlantic City for a total of 6 hours. That's
1: amazing.
0: Basically them. But so they took us to dinner. And you would never believe that one of the greatest Italian restaurants you've ever been to in your life is in the worst neighborhood you've ever been to in your life. It was fantastic.
2: Is that where they shot the Godfather scene with the gun in the toilet?
0: I got to tell you, it was that style of place. it was definitely, but the dinner was fantastic. Veal sausage and peppers.
1: Oh, damn. Excuse me.
3: I ate grilled cheese off the radiator instead.
0: This was not off the radiator, trust me.
3: Wow.
0: But a lot of gambling, a lot of hanging out, a lot of drinking.
1: Nice.
2: Great trips, you guys.
1: Yeah.
0: A much needed getaway.
2: You had a great time.
1: How about you?
2: I went to the Tall Ships on Sunday with Kelly, which actually was great. It was so nice here Sunday.
0: Seven zillion people in Boston.
2: So many people.
1: So many people.
2: They're talking about 4 million people going to this. I believe that.
1: That's called a hard pass.
2: There were like choke points you could not get around.
1: Yeah.
2: Going around the Harbor Hotel and
1: Excuse
2: all.
1: Excuse me. Hi. I just need to sneak through. Thanks.
2: The Trillium Beer Garden? Forget it.
1: You're not getting in there.
0: I can't even imagine what it was like over the weekend because when I was here yesterday. And I saw what it was like in the Charlestown Navy Yard, where I live. Bedlam.
2: Yeah.
0: I mean, bedlam.
2: It's beautiful. If you get a chance, if you got kids on vacation, you should take them to. Everything's free. You can go on the ships for free.
0: Yeah, they have like vendors on the boardwalk in my neighborhood.
2: Yeah.
0: Like cotton candy. I'm like, oh, this is cool.
2: But you take a look down from the Harbor Hotel down around the seaport, all these 60 ships. Like I said, it looks like Boston Harbor a couple hundred years ago.
0: It's pretty breathtaking.
2: All the rigging and everything and these giant ships and the super yachts, too. The rich people came here.
0: Oh, yeah.
2: In droves.
0: Yes, I saw quite a few of those.
2: I think we saw Tom Brady's yacht.
1: Oh,
0: nice.
1: I love that yacht. I love
2: that
1: gray color
2: one,
1: of it.
2: Yeah.
1: It's really cool.
2: Really beautiful.
0: Does he have the Patriots logo on it or the Raiders logo?
2: It didn't have any logo on it.
0: No logo?
2: He's not putting bumper stickers on that thing.
0: Does it have a name?
2: No name.
0: No?
2: Silent and it just oozes money.
0: Yeah.
2: You can just see money falling out of it.
0: Yeah, that guy wipes his ass with $100 bills.
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4: Hey, good morning. Is the Strait open? Well, it can be.
5: What time is it?
4: For a price. Ooh. President Trump says the U.S. will begin protecting vessels traveling through the Strait of Hormuz. They're basically paying like the old mafia movie fee for protection.
5: What are we doing? We're setting up a toll booth?
4: Basically.
5: Like the old Pike toll booth?
4: President wants to be reimbursed with a 20% fee on cargo moving through the critical trade route for protection.
2: It's a VIG.
4: It is a VIG.
5: It's a fully loaded oil tanker and you get 20%, that's $32 million to get a ship through.
4: Jesus, each Christmas.
5: $32 million.
4: That's a lot of money.
5: How do you police something like that?
4: I don't know. Do you have to pay in cash?
5: We're way over here, too.
4: Yeah,
5: that's way over there.
4: That's way over there.
6: You can either have the money and the hammer, or you can walk out of here. You can't have both.
4: You can't have both. Trump declared the U.S. the guardian of the Hormuz Strait, though his announcement did not explain whether the charge would be based on cargo value, military costs, or some other calculation.
5: Are we going to rename it, too? Got to give it a cool name.
4: Probably.
2: The ship beautiful Strait.
5: The George Strait.
7: I'm definitely straight.
4: Shipping experts say a fee that high could be unaffordable, while legal analysts say it could only comply with international law if participation in the American escort service, love that phrasing, is voluntary and they're not getting shaken down, you know. Another round of intense heat and humidity moving into the state. Heat advisories are in effect across the region through Wednesday night. Temperatures could reach the upper 90s. Heat index may climb above 100 degrees. Forecasters are urging people to limit strenuous outdoor activity, stay hydrated, check on vulnerable neighbors, and please, for the love of God, do not leave your dog in your car for any reason. Even if the
5: Why would you do that?
4: Air conditioning is on, and I'm using finger quotes.
5: What's wrong with the air conditioning being on? If the engine's running, the air conditioning is on.
4: Because that fails. Sometimes the car stops.
5: But if you're doing that, that means you're just running in to pick up the Thai food and come back out again.
4: You're not going to win this one with me.
2: I'm with you on that one.
5: Yeah.
2: Real quick is fine. Yeah. It's the people who just are negligent.
8: That's hot.
5: Like the Tesla has a setting for dogs.
4: I know it does.
5: And it says on the screen, air conditioning's on, dog is fine, don't worry about it.
4: Yeah, nothing bad's ever happened with a Tesla.
5: Wow.
4: Oh, by the way, we had over the weekend in Ireland, we had three Ubers that were Teslas, and they were not very good at driving the EV. So it was a lot of
5: That's bad. No, you can't do that. It's like driving a golf cart.
4: Yeah,
5: that's how you have to do
4: it.
5: Yeah,
4: you have to.
5: Yes.
4: You
5: got to feather it. Feather it.
4: Yeah. Let's see. A judge has denied a defense request to call women who have personally experienced postpartum depression or postpartum psychosis during Lindsay Clancy's upcoming murder trial. Her attorneys plan to argue that she was not criminally responsible because of severe mental illness. Jury selection is scheduled to begin next week. That trial could last up to 8 weeks. That's going to be a big one.
5: That's going to be
4: real tough one.
5: An awful trial.
4: That's going to be
5: an awful,
4: terrible trial. Absolute nightmare. 65-year-old grandfather recovering from surgery after a bull bison charged him and tossed him about 8 feet into the air at Yellowstone National Park. Witnesses say the man and his grandson did appear to be keeping their distance when the already agitated animal attacked.
5: I've seen the video probably 100 times. Mm-hmm. Have you seen it, Tyler?
2: No.
5: The guy goes spinning through the air.
2: Oh, no, I did see that one.
4: Like a ninja star.
2: I did see that one, yeah.
5: I have a couple problems with it.
2: He's got to have a broken back.
4: He had a bunch of broken bones, yeah.
5: He was wearing suspenders and a belt, okay?
4: You can't do that. Isn't suspenders because you don't have or don't wear
5: you
4: the belt?
5: You can't wear both. And the bison must have seen that. It was like, what's going on here? What is this?
2: That's playing it extra safe.
5: And the guy starts running around this little grove of trees.
4: Yeah.
5: And he makes one pass, and the bison's chasing him. He takes it too wide.
4: Yeah.
5: You can't do that. You got to hug those trees.
2: He didn't hug the corner at all. No.
5: You got to hug the corner.
2: He was riding the wall on the outside.
7: Was he scooting? He was scooting.
5: He was scooting. He was not running. He was scooting.
2: He wasn't the most agile human.
4: Well, no. I feel like you should probably, even if you don't think you'll ever encounter these animals, you should familiarize yourselves with the ways to get away from like five different major, like the bears. How do you get away from a black bear or a brown bear? What do you do? A coyote? Like, you should know a few of these things.
5: Yeah.
4: Just in case.
5: Especially if you're there.
4: You got to zigzag some of them. You know, alligator, what do we do here? I just, maybe look it up. Just so you're prepared.
5: If I see a pissed off bison in the dirt, like scraping and making sounds. Yeah. I'm not going to stop with my phone and take photos.
4: Can you imagine if Billy got tossed ass over tea kettle during the running of the Bulls? What a visual that is.
5: He'd be like a new star right now.
4: I know. A New Hampshire hiking trip ended with both a rescue and an engagement after a woman injured her leg on Mount Kearsage. As crews prepared to carry Alexis Hardy down the mountain on a stretcher, her boyfriend decided to not to abandon his original plan, and he proposed right on the trail.
5: Aww.
4: Isn't that nice? She said yes before being taken to the hospital.
5: And given a bill.
4: A huge bill.
5: Yes.
4: How much does that cost to be evacuated from there?
7: Kearsage, by the way.
4: Thank you.
7: We would correct Tyler.
4: No, I didn't know. It's the first time I've only ever seen it in writing, and I didn't look it up, so I appreciate
7: the clarification. I saw you pick up your phone and figured one of your friends was correcting you already.
4: No, I'm looking at the temperature. Finally, Air Force leaders are reminding airmen that physical fitness, grooming, and professional appearance are essential to military readiness. In a letter to the force, Chief of Staff General Ken Wilbosch directed most airmen to submit an updated waist-to-height ratio by the end of July or August. It's like being a pants cheerleader, depending on their service status. The message follows a broader Pentagon push for stricter fitness and grooming standards. Defense Secretary Pete Hegseth previously criticized the presence of overweight troops in military formations.
5: Are they going to check for nose hair and ear hair, all that stuff?
4: Yes, all of them.
5: You got to look good.
4: You're going to get a demerit.
5: You got to walk with the books on your head.
4: Yeah. 73 degrees in Boston right now. High of 94 on the way. It's going to be a hot one. Be careful out there. I'm Danielle. That is your download.
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2: All right, we're at that all-star break position of the summer.
5: Which means there's no sports.
2: Which means there's really not a whole lot going on. But we did have a very cool home run derby last night. Wilson Contreras, our guy, one of the stars of the entire show. He gets introduced and gets a massive round of boos. Doesn't help that you're in Philly. They boo everybody.
5: Sure.
2: But he's also not really well-liked around the league. He's our guy. We love him.
5: Uh-huh.
2: But, yeah, the fans didn't really take
5: it. Seems like a likable guy. He's just he's emotional.
2: He's very emotional, very passionate guy. They were interviewing him during the derby, and he was talking about Venezuela, and he plays for Venezuela, and you know they're going through a hard time right now. So, look, we're Wilson Contreras all day long. He gets up in the first round and hits bomb after bomb after bomb. Here's what it sounded like.
10: Is that our first of the derby?
11: That's an upper decker right there. My God.
10: Oh, yeah, that one has no chance to stay in the ballpark. Oh, my. Top tank.
11: Venezuela, the winners of the WBC, representing
10: 42, the longest so far from Wilson Contreras.
11: Oh, my.
10: That one might have gone even deeper. As you've already heard, as Wilson gets another one here tonight.
11: My goodness.
10: 490.
5: 490.
2: He hit absolute bombs.
5: He's hitting with anger.
2: Yeah, he hit one. I don't know how he hit it. It was up and in, and he turned on it and still put it in the upper deck. I was like, what the hell was that? He almost made it to the final round, by the way. Lost to hometown favorite there, Kyle Schwarber, on his final swing. He had to hit three home runs in his last three swings, but he missed the last one. Jordan Walker from the Cardinals was down four home runs to Kyle Schwarber with only one swing left. He had to hit three straight to tie it with one swing left. He did it. I was like, well, can he hit one more to win the whole thing?
12: Not afraid.
10: Wow! Is that enough? Is that enough? Jordan Walker wins it! Touchdown!
12: Come on, baby!
5: Come on! Jordan Walker's salary is $790,000.
2: Yeah, he's league minimum.
5: He got $1 million for winning the Derby. Yeah. More than his salary.
2: Not bad, right?
5: That's incredible.
2: Pretty good day's work.
5: Yeah.
2: I like that. All right, the second half of the season for the Sox is about to start. And by the way, of course, we ended on a high note with a 9-game winning streak. First time they've done that since the 1970s.
5: That's right.
2: Huge. And they start at Fenway. They're playing two on Friday because we miss them so much. 1:35 day game. Jake Bennett gets the start. The nightcap is at 7:10. No starter named yet. World Cup Day. We're down to our final three games of this very illustrious, exciting World Cup 2026. You got the...
5: Gonna miss it.
2: You got France and Spain today at 3, and England and Argentina tomorrow at 3. The World Cup final will be in New Jersey. And if you'd like a piece of the pie, nice hunk of the grass from the field, you can buy one in advance. Because FIFA's selling them for $450 a piece.
5: $450.
2: Cash grab.
5: Where does the money go?
2: Like, you didn't make enough money off this World Cup? $450. Should we get a Chuck Nolan Morning Show FIFA slice?
5: How big a piece is it? I want to know how small a piece. How big?
2: I don't know. You know, that's they said it was like 17 and a half by 17 and a half, but they didn't specify if it was like centimeters or inches. They just said 17.
5: Do we get a center cut?
13: Can you believe what they're cutting up grass and selling it?
5: We get a center cut from the middle of the pitch?
2: We should get one. Put it in.
4: It'd be
2: a
4: like a 2x2 square. Like I have the two pieces of the net from Bobby Orr's flying goal. They're
5: you
4: very
5: do?
4: Small.
2: You do?
4: Yeah.
5: From that goal?
4: Yeah.
2: Why do you have that and not us?
4: Because I bought it at an auction at a charity event.
2: You don't care about hockey.
4: Hockey's my favorite sport. I may not get into the minutia.
2: How long have we been on the air together and we didn't know this?
4: Yeah. I've mentioned it before. Because you have the... Didn't you have the picture somewhere, right?
2: I have it over my toilet. The Bobby,
4: well,
2: flying
4: and he's
2: Bobby
4: giving
2: Orr.
4: Me a hard time.
5: I've got the flying Bobby Orr.
2: Yeah.
5: Autographed by Bobby Orr.
2: Mine too, yeah. Where's yours hanging?
5: It's not.
4: Oh,
2: what?
4: Come on. You're denigrating Bobby
5: Orr. I have so much stuff.
2: I put it in a spot where I know I'll look at it every day.
13: My nana had a piece of the carpet from when the Pope came to Logan Airport. And put up the carpet in the runway. She had a piece of the little square, like a 2x2 square. That's my favorite souvenir.
5: Is it behind the charcoal drawing of the Kennedy boys and the dried palms?
13: Yeah, exactly.
4: Oh, the little palm cross tucked in the corner behind the frame.
13: The three-panel glass curio cabinet. The mirrored back.
4: Oh, Madon. Cleaning that thing was a nightmare. We got to take the china out.
5: All right.
2: No Pontiff memorabilia here. That's sports. I'm Tyler.
13: Surprisingly.
2: The $1,000 bribe is back. 13 chances a day to win $1,000. We'll do it on the 40s every hour from 9:40 a.m. to 9:40 p.m. And it starts right here on the Chuck Nolan Morning Show.
5: All right, let's get you to Marsh, Vegas this weekend. 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Producer Jack has put together the In and Out Challenge.
13: Oh.
5: Take the beginning of the song and the end of the song. That's all you get.
2: Yep.
5: You have to. It's the Oreo of challenges here. You have to tell us the middle. What is the name of the song and who does it? You get a pair of two-day passes. 877-617-100.7. 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
16: Oh, this would be a fun weekend. 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
16: 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Alanis Morissette and tons of other bands playing over 2 days. You can be there for all of it. 877-617-100.7. We have the In-N-Out Challenge today that Jack put together for us. So it's the beginning of the song. It's the end of the song. It's very quick, but I think you can figure it out.
4: Okay.
16: And if you do, you get the passes. Julie from Blackstone. How you doing, Jules?
30: Hey.
4: All right.
16: It's all business.
4: Getting right to it. I love it.
2: Not into the greetings and salutations.
16: No fooling around here.
2: Right to the prize. Let's see.
16: You've already scared me, so let me play this for you. Here you go. The In and Out Challenge. Oh, come on. You know that.
30: R.E.M. Losing My Religion.
16: Wow, you do know that.
31: That's me in the corner.
16: Now you're all celebratory.
4: Fabulous.
30: I know. I'm sorry. I was a little nervous at first.
16: What are you nervous about? You're amongst friends here.
4: All right.
30: I know. I haven't had my morning coffee. My anxiety was a little high this morning. Wow.
16: Well, this is wonderful. Danielle and
30: so
16: I are friendly anyway.
30: Yeah.
16: That's cool. You got a pair of two-day passes for the Levitate Music and Arts Fair. Have a great weekend. Enjoy that.
30: Thank you. That's so awesome. Thank you so much, guys.
16: You're welcome.
30: And
16: hang
30: on. And ladies. All right, thank you.
16: All right, hang on. Next hour, 810, Toto and Christopher Cross. Don't do that.
4: Get off the boat.
16: It's going to be at the Pavilion, July 21st.
4: Walk the plank.
16: A week from today.
32: Balding at your foot up.
16: 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But first, Am I the A-Hole? Up next,

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5: Another anonymous email from someone who doesn't want to reveal their emotional manipulation tactics. My mother-in-law has never liked me and has always been cold to me. She doesn't think I'm good enough for her precious son. Get in line. I've been dealing with this for 7 years. A few months ago, she overheard me talking about a late period and assumed I was pregnant. Before I could correct her, she suddenly became the nicest person alive, bringing me food, offering to help around the house, and even apologizing for things she'd said in the past. I figured she would have mentioned it to my husband, but it never came up. I knew I should tell her the truth, but honestly, it was the first time in years that she treated me like family, so I just kind of kept up the ruse. I wore looser clothes. I avoided alcohol. Really leaning in here on this. It's
4: wow.
5: A lot.
4: Jeez.
5: Kept saying we were waiting to announce. Eventually, she figured it out when my husband casually mentioned I'd booked a wine tasting for our anniversary. Oops. Now she says that I manipulated her and she feels like a fool. And I said, you know what? It shouldn't take me faking a grandchild for you to treat me like a human. Things have been very cold ever since. Am I the a-hole?
4: She said that to her at the end?
5: Yeah.
6: Wow. She just made it 10 times worse by doing this.
5: You know what? I'll give my feedback in a minute, but that's come on.
4: Wow.
5: That's like the fake sonograms. You gotta knock it off with that.
6: I mean, well, I do understand the whole mother-in-law, daughter-in-law thing, because my mom and my grandmother did not get along at all.
5: Really?
4: Ever?
6: Yeah. Wow. Not until the last few years of my grandmother's life where she finally, like, they... Not necessarily reconciled, but they ended up having a good relationship. And it killed my mom because it was like, why couldn't it have been like this all these years? So I get that, but faking a pregnancy is just, what are you doing? That's way too far.
4: That's so extreme, but how bad was the relationship?
5: Right. How did your mother treat your wife, Tyler?
6: Which one? I've been divorced 3 or 4 times. You didn't know that? I'm the forever
5: single. That's why you don't have a billy boat.
6: No, I should have a billy boat since I never did have a wife and kids.
5: Correct.
4: I don't get the whole thing with the mother-in-law not being nice to the daughter-in-law.
5: It's a weird
4: you don't measure up kind of a thing.
6: It was the same thing in my family. My father, my mom was never good enough for my father. And in the meantime, my mom's like the sweetest woman that ever walked the planet. So I never quite understood it.
4: Right. Why wouldn't she be happy that her son is happy? Right?
6: You would think.
4: You would think.
6: You would actually think that.
5: Maybe there's a bit of an Oedipal complex going on here.
4: Oh. Mm-hmm. That's deep.
6: Interesting.
4: It's a lot.
5: Yeah.
4: But once you start into this ruse.
5: Then it's like when you meet somebody for the first time and then they call you the wrong name and you don't correct them and then it keeps going and then it's been 6 months that you've been working together and you're like, hey, actually, it's not Diane, it's Danielle. Like, wait, what? Why didn't you say anything? Very awkward.
4: Because we're Americans. We don't like
5: it's
4: awkwardness.
5: It's Susie, not Susan. Susie.
4: Wow, that's really weird.
5: It's deep. It's very manipulative.
4: It's very manipulative. But again, it's like an extreme case of, all right, it started out, I'm just going to do this for a while because she's being nice to me. But then you enhance it with all kinds of, she's doing the fake pillow under the shirt.
5: The fake pregnancy thing, whether it's for a situation like this or God forbid if you're some dum-dum that does not have enough creativity to not do anything except a fake sonogram on April Fool's Day, which really pisses me off. I don't understand why we keep doing this.
4: I don't know anybody who's ever done something like this.
5: People do it. Well, I know someone that did something similar to keep a man, which, again, you never. I'm like, what are you doing? Stop.
4: The manipulation thing.
5: The manipulation. And it's so intentional.
4: I got to say she's an a-hole. That's me.
5: Yeah.
4: I got to go with that.
5: Yeah. I think so, too.
6: I'm going to wait for my final verdict until after the break.
4: Right.
6: I do have a little sensitivity about the mother-in-law situation. Mm.
4: You have feelings.
6: Just because I've witnessed it growing up my whole life.
4: Yeah.
6: It's a weird thing to have to deal with.
5: Yeah.
6: I watched it really, it was a real huge mind F for my mom for a long, long time.
5: Mm-hmm.
6: I don't know. My mother would have never gone to these lengths to make things well with my grandmother.
3: Yeah.
6: But at the same time, I get where this woman is coming from.
5: Yeah.
4: I was lucky enough when I married Kelly. Mm-hmm. Her parents were divorced and remarried, so I was lucky enough to get two mothers-in-law.
6: That's fantastic. Why have one when you can have two?
5: Kudos to you for saying it properly.
6: Mothers-in-law.
4: Mothers-in-law. Yes.
5: It's like attorneys general.
6: How do you feel about both of them?
5: All right.
6: 877-617. Which one did you like more?
4: What can I say at this point?
6: I don't know if you can say anything, which is why I'm going to keep asking questions.
5: You want to hand me the shovel, Tyler?
6: Super awkward.
4: I can just feel Kelly leaning into the radio right now.
6: Virtually strangling you.
4: She knows.
5: She knows. She can feel it in the ether.
4: 877-617-100.7. 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Is she the a-hole? Yes or no? Led Zeppelin, CLX.

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1: Here's the situation. It's family, as always. Anonymous woman tells us the story of her mother-in-law. Mother-in-law's cold fish. Not warm. Always taking jabs at her, shots at her.
2: She's not good enough for my son.
1: Exactly right.
3: You're not going to marry her, are you?
1: I always cut his meat. Why don't you? How about that? Mother.
3: I feed it to him like a baby bird.
2: Are you breastfeeding him?
3: Oh.
1: So, mother-in-law overhears her talking about having a late period. Completely changes her disposition. Oh my God, I'm going to get a grandchild.
3: Finally.
1: I'm getting a grandchild. I can tell all my friends. So all of a sudden, she's nice to her.
3: Yeah.
1: So, all right. She starts playing it up like she's going to have a baby. She goes with it with loose clothing. She's buying a diaper genie, leave a box out on display.
3: She's on Facebook Marketplace looking for a pack and play.
1: Right? Diaper genie. Mom-in-law is loving this. Until her son talks about they planned like a Napa wine tour. Oh.
3: What do you mean you're drinking wine?
1: Yeah.
3: You're not supposed to. You know what? A glass of red every once in a while is fine.
1: So then there's the confrontation with the daughter-in-law. And the daughter-in-law comes clean and says, look, you were nice to me. Mm-hmm. I went with it.
3: Yeah.
1: Why are you a jerk to me all the time?
3: Yeah.
1: Is she the a-hole for doing this? For taking it too far?
3: Mm.
1: Just to get a little love?
3: A little something, something?
1: All right, to feel something? 877-617-100.7. 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Or you can leave us a talk back on the free iHeartRadio app. Let me grab a talk back here.
4: She should have said something to the mother-in-law right from the get-go and really dug into the mother-in-law a little bit harder than that.
1: Dig into her. Get it out there. Have the confrontation. Which maybe they have. Mm-hmm. We don't know.
3: Yeah.
1: Could have already happened.
3: 978 texter said, mother-in-law is the a-hole for treating her badly. Daughter-in-law saw a chance to be treated nicely and took it. She shouldn't have to do all that to be treated well.
1: She craved it. It's what she did. That's a little far, though, for me.
3: 508 text, I don't think she's the a-hole. She took advantage of an opportunity and then at the end made the point to tell the mother-in-law it shouldn't have to take something like that to get you to be nice to me. The mother-in-law is the a-hole. I'm really shocked that so many people think that.
5: Yeah, you know what? When we were listening to Led Zeppelin, I'm leaning a little more that way now. I mean,
1: you have that experience from your family.
5: Yeah, because I witnessed it up close. I watched the whole mother-in-law, daughter-in-law thing, and my mom, it really was... It bothered my mom for her entire life. You know what I mean? And so, although my mom is not the type to go this far to make things better, I do understand the mentality in which this came from. Mm. I feel bad for this lady, but I also love the way she ended it. Like, is this what it takes for you to be nice to me? I gotta fake a pregnancy? Like, she had to open that door to have this conversation.
1: Yep. But I'm sure it didn't fix it, though. It just drove a bigger wedge in there.
5: Yes, but like the one thing, because I used to say this to my mom, once I got older and got like into my 20s, I'd be like, why don't you just say something to her?
3: Right.
5: Like, because I'm the complete opposite of my mom. I will never let people treat me like that. My mom is just the least confrontational person in the world. She'll just let you bag on her all day long.
3: You let Pelosi treat you like that?
5: It's because Pelosi is, you know what? I don't even want to get
6: it. Shut the up, okay?
5: But I get it. I totally get it. She opened the door. Now the mother-in-law is aware. So maybe things will change down the line.
1: With my mother-in-law, one of my mother's in-law.
3: Mm-hmm. Thank you.
1: When we had kids, when we had babies, there were some questions about my parenting skills.
5: Really?
3: Oh, well.
1: That is the third rail right there.
3: Yes.
1: Okay, yeah.
3: You don't go there.
1: Just because they brought their kids up a certain way.
3: Yeah.
1: And we were bringing our kids up a certain way.
5: What exactly didn't she like?
3: Were you shuffling loose the coil of generational trauma?
1: Yes.
3: Nice.
5: Ooh, you're not using cloth diapers or something? Like, what's going on?
1: I would tell Kelly about it, and she would say, yeah, I get it. I understand. But it wasn't often that we would get a visit from mother-in-law because they live so far away.
3: Sure. So.
1: So I just let it go.
3: Mm-hmm.
5: Question for you.
1: Yeah.
5: Did your wife ever confront her mom about it?
1: She said she did.
5: Really?
1: Yeah.
5: Because that was the one thing my father didn't do. He just stayed out of it completely.
1: Completely.
5: Yeah, which really bumped me up.
1: He just swallowed it.
5: It was like the only thing he ever did wrong.
1: Yeah.
3: 508 text, your mother-in-law is an a-hole. Everyone deserves to be happy and treated well, and it shouldn't take that situation to get treated like an actual person. She should have committed to the story a little harder, would have made it all sweeter. Oh. I don't know if we really want to double that.
1: Just keep it going?
3: Wow. 774 texter, no doubt that she's the a-hole, meaning our emailer. You just can't be manipulative to that level. It makes things so much worse in the end.
1: Wow. Lisa in Carver here has a son who is getting married. Let's see what the relationship is like. Good morning, Lisa.
7: Good morning. My son is getting married in 11 days, and I could not ask for another daughter-in-law.
5: She's going to cry.
3: Are you crying?
1: Are you getting emotional?
3: God, I love it.
7: Because she is the best thing that came into our lives, and they're both a-holes. You know, it's about your son, too, and what your son wants, and I can't imagine him being put in the middle of this. So, you know.
1: That's true. What about the son? The son gets stuck in the middle of this.
3: Correct.
7: Exactly. And I mean, from the minute that they've been together for 8 years, getting married, and you have to embrace that because you can't go through life, grandchildren, you know, hating each other.
3: No.
1: Lisa, in 11 days, make sure you have the extra giant box of Kleenex for the whole day.
5: Lisa's going to be a mess.
7: Absolutely, I'm already a mess. Exactly. Thank you.
1: Have a great time. Congratulations.
5: Mm-hmm. Are they having a DJ or a band? Oh, she hung up.
3: Oh. Are you going to crash?
8: For something to do on the weekend?
3: Yeah. Our pal Jerry texted in. Morning, guys. Welcome back. Thank you. They are both a-holes. The mother-in-law for being a DB and the woman for faking it for so long. Listen, a lot of us had faked it for decades, so.
1: I don't think that's the same thing.
3: Fake.
1: I don't think.
3: No?
1: It's something different.
3: All right.
1: No. Yeah. 877-617-1007. 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Who is the a-hole? Is it the daughter or the mother-in-law?
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2: I feel for this poor sap, this son stuck in the middle here. We have this anonymous woman. Mother-in-law is just absolutely a raging a-hole to her.
3: Yes.
2: They have no relationship at all. And the mother-in-law overhears something about a late period. She assumes the grandchild is on the way. Completely changes her. All of a sudden, very lovey-dovey, very caring. So
4: now you care.
2: Right. Yeah. So she plays it up. She does the fake pregnancy thing for as long as she can until her husband tells mom-in-law that the

0: going to do a wine trip, and then the whole thing falls apart.
1: How are you doing a wine trip? She's pregnant.
0: Well, to tell you the truth, I'm not. I learned it from you.
1: I learned it by watching you, mother-in-law.
0: She had to come clean, and things were not good after that. No.
1: 508 texter says, mother-in-law is the a-hole. She only became nice out of self-interest. What the daughter-in-law did was give comeuppance. I'm shocked how many people are siding with the mother-in-law on this.
0: Yeah.
1: Or saying that the mother-in-law is the a-hole. Excuse me.
0: I am too.
2: Okay, so for the last 20 years or better, mommy has been cutting her son's steak. Now someone else is cutting mommy's little boy steak. And now you're taking away her grandchild? Oh, there's far, far better words we can call you than just an a-hole.
0: Okay.
1: Truth.
0: Strong feelings there.
1: Yeah.
3: Yeah. The daughter went too far. I'm going to stick with that one.
0: I think so, too.
3: Yeah.
0: I get it. She was craving that relationship with her mother-in-law. She was finally getting it. So then, like we talked about earlier, the lie went too far. It had gone too long to actually take it back.
1: Right.
3: Yeah, it's a little too much.
0: And she got stuck. Yeah.
1: It's, you know, it would have been one thing if she just didn't correct her. But she went so far as to ramp up the ruse.
0: Mm-hmm.
1: By putting on a show every time she saw the mother-in-law. So, yeah. Like, now you've leaned into it. Not correcting her? Okay. Negligible.
0: And what's the son doing all this time?
3: Nothing.
1: He's being oblivious, like most men, Charles.
0: He's going to play along with it, though. And he can't sit there and go, what are you talking about?
3: He's just sitting
0: there. What kid?
3: Hoping it gets better.
1: Yeah.
3: And it never does.
1: He's like, you said what?
0: He's got the Sox game on. He doesn't want to be bothered.
1: He's like, you know what? It's All-Star break. There's nothing going on.
0: That's it. Susan from Reading, good morning.
4: Good morning, everyone. Welcome back.
1: Thank you.
4: I'd like to say that while I don't condone what this woman did, I'd like to think that the husband has not been defending his wife for 7 years.
1: Mm-hmm.
4: This has been going on for 7 years. Why hasn't he stood up to his mother and say, you know, this is my wife. You two need to get along, be civil and respectful to one another. This is only going to get worse. If, let's say, they do have a child for real, this woman is never going to be a good enough mother for this lady's grandchild. It's going to get worse.
0: That's true.
4: So fathers, speak up. That's all.
0: Susan's saying grow a set.
1: Correct.
0: Okay?
3: Which most guys won't do.
0: No, absolutely not. Non-confrontational.
5: This one's pretty easy. The mother-in-law's an a-hole for the way she treats her daughter-in-law. But the daughter-in-law, that kind of tops the a-hole of this, too. So... yeah, a lot of
6: a-holery
5: going on.
6: A-holery. Hey, Chuck, so I think both of these women are the a-holes. The mother-in-law just needs to get over the fact that her baby boy chose another woman. And the daughter-in-law, I'd say, was a little bit deceitful and passive-aggressive. So she probably should have dealt with this early on and it wouldn't have got to this stage. The mother-in-law is who she is, I guess, at this point. So she wasn't going to change. So the daughter-in-law probably needed to step up.
0: What a tangled web we weave.
1: It is. And there are the big spiders in it.
3: You know what's weird?
1: Mm-hmm.
3: You always see these issues are always with the mother-in-law and the daughter-in-law. It's rarely any other situation.
1: Yeah.
0: I don't know. We've talked to a few fathers-in-law who have stuff to say about their daughters-in-law when we're talking about something else. And some guys are out there taking shots at their daughters-in-law.
1: It's not as frequent, though.
0: It's not as frequent. No. Definitely not as frequent, but it's out there.
1: Yeah.
0: Yeah.
3: Why is that? What's with the moms and the sons and not liking the wives? What is that about?
1: Because nobody's ever going to be good enough for my little boy.
0: Yeah.
3: But why doesn't the dad ever say that?
1: That's more of, dads do it, but in a different way. It's more of a shotgun on the porch way. Like, that's what I could see Chuck doing.
0: Shotgun on the porch?
1: Have her home by 10.
0: No.
3: Yeah, you would.
0: No, she's an adult.
3: You are the biggest
1: now,
3: girl
1: yes,
3: dad
1: now, yes.
3: ever.
0: Oh,
1: but
0: back then?
1: Back in the day.
0: Yeah.
3: Even now.
0: Coke.
1: You're still a girl.
3: Even now.
0: Come
1: Who's
0: on.
1: Paying for that PhD?
3: I am looking forward to the stories when your daughter's boyfriend and you meet him for the first time.
1: Oh,
3: I can't wait.
0: That's going to be weird. That will be very strange.
1: Yeah.
3: Are you going to flex the pecs?
0: No. Just standing there on the front steps, flexing the pecs.
3: I'm her dad.
0: All right, we have the download with Danielle.

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1: It goes down.
3: Oh. What's going down?
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4: All right, it's going to be a toasty one today, so gird those loins, ladies and gentlemen. We could see heat index temperatures well above 100 degrees. Forecasters are urging people to limit strenuous outdoor activity, stay hydrated, and check on vulnerable neighbors. There's a heat advisory in effect for much of the region through tomorrow night.
5: That's hot.
6: What about the water we leave out for the animals? What about that?
4: Shallow dish water for wildlife, please. You can put some pebbles in it for the bees, as Pelosi mentioned earlier.
6: Okay.
4: Got to stay hydrated. And that means our little wild friends also.
6: Like for the ants? Do we leave the plate out for the ants?
4: No, I mean, if you want to leave the tuna can with the oil in it for the earwigs, that's a great way to get rid of them. Well, I hate
6: what?
4: Yeah. And the slugs like that too, if you have problems with them in your garden.
6: Will that kill them?
4: Well, they drown. They go into it and they drown.
6: Oh, that you drown them in tuna oil?
4: Mm-hmm. Or beer. Beer works too.
6: Wow, she's cold, man. That
4: as
6: is cold.
4: Ice.
6: That is scary.
4: I have to be. It's going to be.
6: That's why I've said it before. I'll say it again. I know you're a serial killer, and you'll never admit it.
4: No, but I will admit
7: murder.
4: That I would know how to get away with it.
2: Too many cameras around. You can never get away with it.
6: She would. I'm absolutely
4: convinced.
6: That's
4: why you never search anything in the Google machine, okay? Senator Mitch McConnell says he was hospitalized 4 weeks ago after a fall left him briefly unconscious. Doctors found no broken bones, concussion, stroke, or heart problems, but the 84-year-old did later develop pneumonia. He's since moved to a rehab center for physical therapy to help prevent future falls. His office also released a photo of him sitting with his wife in the hospital, holding that day's newspaper and a red checkered button-down shirt. And
6: it's like a hostage photo.
4: It is. It's a proof of life photo.
6: Yes.
4: Because everybody was like, where is the guy? What happened? Why haven't we heard anything? Why don't
8: I'm not dead.
6: Let's put the newspaper in the photo.
4: Yeah. It's like doing a weight loss challenge. Like a photo of you with today's newspaper. Yeah. So we know it's legit.
6: Yeah.
4: But a lot of people are speculating that it's an AI photo. Experts say that no, it's not. It's legit. So it's a lot of back and forth. If they don't post a video, that's a decider.
6: Yeah, that George is. Bush and they say. Haven't.
4: They
6: have. It hasn't been. And plus, he's smiling in the photo. I've never seen the guy smile once in his life.
4: Yeah. So he says he intends to finish his term, but he remains unable to return to the Senate to vote. So we'll see what happens. Sad news on the Cape. Rescuers spent yesterday trying to save about 30 bottlenose dolphins that became stranded along the Brewster shoreline with the morning tide. The International Fund for Animal Welfare says it's the largest known stranding of that species in Massachusetts. About six dolphins died before crews arrived on scene. Teams worked to steer the surviving animals away from shore and warned the public not to push stranded dolphins back into the water, but rather call the IFAW hotline. Leave it to the professionals.
6: People do that all the time. They jump in the water and try to drag them back out.
4: Yeah. So call the professionals if that happens.
6: What do? You throw cups of water on them? Throw a towel over
4: you
6: them?
4: Rub them. You gotta first you have to take a video so you can post that on social media.
6: Right.
4: And then you get to whatever.
6: And then you rub them?
4: Life-saving tactics.
6: I don't think I could touch a dolphin.
4: You've never felt one?
6: No.
4: They're just rubbery.
6: Ugh.
2: Yeah.
7: Stop.
2: I'll stop that. Thank you anyway.
7: Stop it.
6: No.
4: You guys are children.
7: Grow
4: it's
7: up,
4: a dolphin. It's like the cutest one. It's not an anglerfish.
6: Is it slimy?
4: No, it's like rubbery. It's like how like a humpback feels the same way.
2: Is this like a subconscious Patriots fan thing for us? You think maybe?
6: Well,
2: you don't want to touch dolphins.
6: Dolphins.
2: Just saying.
6: I had to think about that.
2: All right, forget it. It was a reach.
6: Squish the fish.
2: It was a reach. All right.
4: What a dope. A 23-year-old Uber driver from Lowell has been ordered held without bail after allegedly stabbing a passenger during a drop-off at Logan. Prosecutors say the passenger was attacked without warning and suffered stab wounds to his ear, back, and shoulders. The suspect was arrested 2 days later and sent for a mental health evaluation. Don't think I didn't think about this, getting my Uber home last night.
6: How does a ride deteriorate from I'm taking you to the airport to a stabbing? What happens on that ride?
4: People are very abusive in ride shares. It's
6: the customer or the driver?
4: The customers. Like, as much as you get drivers that are not great sometimes, I've seen some people just act like complete. You just look at them and you're like, what's wrong with you? What is actually wrong with you?
6: Why would you do that? Is it like a power situation?
4: It must
6: be. You're working for me?
4: But then your rider rating suffers and nobody's going to want to pick you up.
6: Mm.
4: So there's that. A judge has denied a defense request to call women who have personally experienced postpartum depression or postpartum psychosis during Lindsay Clancy's upcoming murder trial. Her attorneys plan to argue that she was not criminally responsible because of severe mental illness. Jury selection is scheduled to begin July 20th. That trial could last up to 8 weeks. That's going to be a tough one. If you, people
6: that is
4: going to
6: be
4: sat,
6: so
4: that's gonna be
6: horrible.
4: A nightmare to have to watch and go through and like see and the evidence they're going to present. It's just, oh, I can't even imagine.
5: I don't think she's going to be found guilty.
4: I would be very surprised if she did.
6: Yeah.
4: I would be very surprised because
6: they dropped. Postpartum depression.
4: Yeah. And her medication was being wildly mismanaged and everybody's got an opinion about it online. Yeah. But, you know, they did drop the strangulation charges because they said they were redundant with the murder charges. So we'll see what happens. I'm sure that's going to be a media melee on that, similar to that of like Karen Reed.
6: Yes.
4: So finally, a 65-year-old grandfather is recovering from surgery after a bull bison charged him and tossed him about 8 feet into the air at Yellowstone National Park. Witnesses say the man and his grandson did appear to be keeping their distance, as is recommended, when the already agitated animal attacked. The man suffered several broken bones. His grandson thankfully escaped unscathed.
6: All right, they say this guy is 65. He looks like somebody who's doing a barn raising down in Lancaster, Pennsylvania.
4: Yes.
2: He's not in the best shape.
6: No, he's doing the suspenders and belt. He's got the long white beard.
4: Long white beard.
2: Yeah. He's shaped like a barrel.
6: Shaped like a barrel.
2: Yeah.
6: And the bison is chasing him around four trees.
4: You can't get away from that.
2: And as you said earlier, he did the wrong thing.
4: Yeah.
6: Took it too wide.
2: Yeah,
6: you got to take
2: wide.
6: It tight.
2: Yeah, you got to just keep looping around that tree.
6: He's got basically an RV chasing him. Mm-hmm. Just make a tight turn. Be a Ferrari.
2: I think tossed him like a rag doll.
6: Oh, my God. He did flips through the air.
2: As soon as I saw that, I was like, oh, he's got a broken back. No question about it.
4: Bison move up to 35 miles per hour.
6: Yeah,
2: they
6: see?
2: Can haul. They can
4: That's
2: haul ass.
4: Fast.
6: That thing was pissed.
4: Hauling ass. Yeah. All right, Boston right now is 76 degrees. Boston later will be 94 degrees. So hydrate, keep those dog walks limited. God, don't leave them in the car. Wash your neighbors, all the things.
2: Wash them?
4: Watch.
2: Watch.
4: I mean, if you're into that, that's fine. I don't know
2: sweating?
4: What's going on in your condo building. But
2: you have to wash
6: so many instructions. Should I hose the roof?
4: Maybe. I don't know. You know, people forget these things, Chuck. I just like to remind them.
6: That's
4: all
6: good.
4: Right, I'm Danielle, and that is your download.
7: What's the wide, wide world of sports is going on here?
8: 100.7 seconds of sports with Tyler.
2: All right, it's that lull in the season. Mm-hmm. We're at the All-Star break for Major League Baseball. The big game is tonight. We had the home run derby last night, and Wilson Contreras, our guy, put on a show. He went out there in the very first round. He was the first guy. Got booed real hard, as expected when you're in Philadelphia, but also he gets booed a little harder than others mm-hmm. when he's out on the road.
6: There's been a few incidents.
2: There's been a couple of incidents.
6: Yeah.
2: But here he is lighting it up in the first round with his like four bombs in a row.
9: Is that our first of the derby?
10: That's an upper decker right there. My God.
9: Oh, yeah, that one has no chance to stay in the ballpark.
10: Oh,
9: top tank.
10: Venezuela, the winners of the WBC, representing
9: 42, the longest so far from Wilson Contreras.
10: Oh my
9: that one might have gone even deeper. As you've already heard, as Wilson gets another one here tonight.
10: My goodness.
9: 490.
6: Jeez.
2: He was hitting bombs, dude.
6: Man.
2: Yeah, and he hit one pitch that was high and tight. And I don't know how he turned on it, but he put it out into the upper deck. It was crazy.
6: That's awesome.
2: He made it all the way to the semifinals. One swing away, one home run, and he would have made it to the finals. But not to be. Jordan Walker and hometown favorite Kyle Schwarber in the finals. This was actually incredible. Jordan Walker was down four home runs with only one swing left. They kept showing Kyle Schwarber, thinking he's going to be the home run derby champion. Well, it did not happen that way.
4: Mm-hmm.
2: He hit three straight to tie it and one more to win it.
11: Not afraid.
2: And shout out to Netflix. They actually did a really good job with it. I got to give them credit.
4: Nice.
6: His dad was losing it, too.
2: Oh,
6: emotional.
2: Well, the funniest thing, so the guy makes the league minimum, which is like about under 800 grand.
6: Yeah.
2: Not that we're weeping over 800 grand.
4: Wow.
2: But the prize for first place is $1 million.
4: Yeah.
2: He made more in one night than he made he's making the whole season.
6: What a great night for the guy.
4: Yeah,
6: my God.
2: How much does he get after taxes?
4: $8.
2: There you go. All right. The second half of the season for the Sox starts Friday at Fenway. We got two games to celebrate the beginning of the second half. A day game at 1:35 with Jake Bennett on the hill, and the nightcap is at 7:10. No starter named yet. World Cup, we're down to our last few games. First semifinal game today at 3, France and Spain. Second semifinal game is England and Argentina tomorrow at 3. Saturday, you got the two losers of these games play for third place, and then the finals are on Sunday. If you're excited about the finals and you can't be there, you can have a piece of the field. FIFA is selling them for $450 a square.
6: They'll be gone. Gone.
2: Yeah. Oh, they're going to sell out. There's no question. This is the dumbest cash grab. Grass?
6: I get it. It's the biggest sport in the world. Billions of people have been watching this. It's huge. It's humongous.
2: I get it. All right.
6: And also, they've already taken up the grass field at Gillette. They wasted no time in getting that thing out of there. And the players
4: wanted to keep it.
6: Yeah, regular grass because there's less injuries.
2: Well, we're going to have to get RKK to get the grass going.
6: He should have sold it. He should have sold it.
2: He should have. All right, finally, if you're one of the many like me who decided to watch the Conor McGregor and Max Holloway fight UFC 329 Saturday night. Wow, was that a disappointment. Conor McGregor, I'm sure you heard by now, mysterious knee injury, lasted 69 seconds, and it was over. But he's going to fight again. He posted on Instagram last night. He said, surgery, prehab, return to martial arts practice, go again, final fight of the contract. And he ended it with, praise God.
6: He still got his millions, though, didn't he?
2: He still got his millions. Mm-hmm. Yes, he did. I think he got $16 million for that. Mm-hmm. He didn't mention what the actual injury was, though, so who knows what that's all about.
12: I'm too old for this.
2: All right, that's sports. I'm Tyler. Bribe, $1,000 bribe is back. Win a grand 13 times a day on the 40s, starting today at 7:40 right here on the Chuck Nolan Morning Show.
6: A chance for you to see Toto and Christopher Cross on the same night at the Pavilion, overlooking the water, summertime. July 21st. We have your tickets right now. Classic Rock Challenge, Ticket to Rock Summer. Jack has put together a house party challenge. All right, a lot of parties going on right now for the summertime. You're going to hear a song, but it's tough through the room. There's a lot of people. Hey, could you keep it down?
4: Can you watch the coats?
6: You just got to pick out that song. Tell us what is the name of it and who does it. And you're going to the show. 877-617-100.7 Classic Rock Challenge. 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
4: Okay.
9: It's that time in the morning where we find out what you know about your music. Classic Rock Challenge time. And if you prove you are worthy, you get to see Toto and Christopher Cross at the Pavilion July 21st, the night of Yacht Rock. Just so much joy.
10: So much joy.
9: You love Toto.
10: I love Toto so much. I've seen them many times.
9: How many times do you think?
10: 8.
9: Really?
10: 7 or 8. Over the years, yeah.
9: You keep going back.
10: I do. I love it. It's one of my core bands.
9: There you go. 2 thumbs up.
11: I did it last year. 1 and done. It was good.
10: Yeah, good. I'm not doing that with you again.
11: No, that's right.
9: 877-617-100.7. If you would like to play, we have Sandra from Merrimack. How you doing, Sandra?
12: Hey, I'm doing well. How are you?
9: Very good. All right. We are at a house party. All right. It's a crowded house party. There's way too many people in here. And as the night goes on, everybody starts talking louder and louder as the alcohol kicks in. Mm-hmm. So it's really loud, but there's music playing to make it a proper house party. You just have to pick out that song that you hear in the background and tell us the artist and the title of the song. All right, so let's...
12: I'll do my best.
9: Let's go inside the party right now. See what's going on.
13: Those deviled eggs?
10: Jib Diet Coke.
9: Oh my God, Carol's here. I'm not gonna stay. I can't see her. Trying to get out of the driveway. Who's got the Honda Pilot? You blocked me in.
10: You're supposed to leave your keys at the bowl.
13: That guy doubled it.
9: Sandra, how'd you do at the party?
12: Not too well. I think my ADHD kicked in and I was having a real hard time concentrating on the music.
10: I feel that.
9: That's all right. You gave it a shot. Appreciate it. 877-617-100.7. Let's go to Larry in Haverhill. Larry!
14: Hey, how you doing?
11: How you doing?
9: The life of the party, Larry. What is that song, Larry? Anybody seen the dog? Did you let him out?
14: Oh, I think I got it.
9: All right.
14: I think I got it. Is it Hysteria, Def Leppard?
10: Why would Jerry bring anything?
9: It's not.
11: Dude, it's Larry.
9: But you can guess from the reaction, you did okay.
11: Oh,
9: you
11: Larry.
9: You did okay.
11: Lawrence.
15: That's funny.
9: Lori from Wrentham. Good morning.
11: Larry, Lori, Larry.
12: Good morning.
9: Morning. All right, we got a morning house party going here. You have to tell us what is the name of that song and who does it. The House Party Challenge.
10: Yes.
9: A lot of people in the party, I understand.
10: Yes. That was a good giggle.
9: Yeah, like that. Good. I like that.
11: That was a weed.
9: Matt from Brockton, good morning.
16: Good morning.
11: Matthew.
9: All right, come on, you party animal. Tell us, what is that song?
16: Hold on a second. Pass me the pickled eggs there.
9: There you go.
16: And I think that's Def Leppard, Animal.
9: Oh! Yeah.

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2: 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Way to go.
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3: It's still hard to believe that we actually went to the Super Bowl this past year. It's just,
4: I know.
3: It doesn't feel real.
2: Well, I mean, when you get your ass kicked that bad, it's hard to believe. Obviously.
3: Kind of moved on from that very quickly. But
2: you did.
3: This year, Bills fans are going to hate us even more after all that. But they do have a brand new stadium. The new Highmark Stadium, $2.1 billion, 60,000 seats. It's an open-air venue that features a natural grass field with underground heating and a 360-degree canopy covering over 60% of the seats to protect the fans. That's not like Bills. Bills fans, I thought they like sitting out in the open.
2: They're
3: shirtless.
2: Hard-nosed. This is actually shocking.
3: In a blizzard.
2: But I know a good amount of Bills fans, and they're pretty pumped about the stadium.
4: Really?
3: It looks nice.
2: Yeah, it looks great.
3: And also with that canopy, it's going to trap the crowd noise, so it's going to be insane.
4: Yeah. Big old Mafia Dome.
2: I think they're going for, like, Seattle Part 2.
3: Yeah.
2: They're trying to get that kind of vibe.
3: They'll get it.
2: We'll see if they get there.
3: They'll get it.
2: Never.
3: So, like every new stadium, it has to have a wall of fame.
2: Mm-hmm.
3: Some of the greatest players in Bills history
4: up
3: there. But there is one name that is not going to be honored.
2: Really? Jim Kelly?
3: No.
4: Okay.
2: Bruce Smith?
3: No.
2: Really?
3: O.J. Simpson.
2: Oh.
4: All right.
3: Not on the wall of fame.
2: Forgot about him.
3: So this is Sherry Sherrill, who is a member, and this is the name of the committee. The Committee to Preserve O.J. Simpson's Place in Buffalo Bills Legacy.
4: Oh.
2: Well, but something a little shorter than that.
4: Yeah.
3: This was her making a speech, I guess at City Hall.
5: Because of his enduring contributions to the Buffalo Bills, which included raising the Bills to national prominence, I believe it is only fair that the Buffalo Bills respond commensurate with that dedication. That means retaining O.J. Simpson's place on the Buffalo Bills Wall of Fame and placing O.J. Simpson in the Buffalo Bills family circle.
3: In the family circle. Should be in there.
2: Did she mention what he did to her, to his family?
3: She's talking about his football career.
2: She's not mentioning the double
4: murder? Allegedly. He's never convicted.
2: I mean, did you ever see the 5-part ESPN documentary?
3: I saw part of it. I saw like a couple in, and it's like, oh my God, how many more of these are there?
2: Well, they showed.
4: Tyler's watched it 7 times.
3: I know.
2: Oh my God, they showed the actual crime footage of what he did to his wife's head.
3: Yeah.
2: Oh my God.
3: Barely hanging on.
2: Dude, he cut so deep into her throat, it was a quarter inch into her vertebrae.
4: God. It's terrifying.
3: It's harsh.
2: It's.
3: Yeah. I thought he was not convicted.
2: He was not convicted, no. But let's be honest. The man is guilty.
6: Civil trial find something? Wasn't he found civilly liable, though?
2: Yes, he was found civilly liable.
3: He was supposed to pay millions of dollars to the Goldberg family.
6: You didn't murder somebody, but by law you did.
4: What murder?
2: Yeah.
6: Exactly.
2: How could you have his name up there? This is stupid.
3: Mm. Well, they're saying you got to separate his football career from whatever may have happened to his personal
2: life. No, you don't. You really don't.
4: Well, that's the question.
3: He put the Bills on the map. He was their first big superstar.
2: Are we going to have an Aaron Hernandez statue in
3: Gillette?
4: There it is. Well, there you go.
3: And there it is.
2: I mean, come on.
4: It begs the old question about whether or not you attach someone's personal activities to their professional life. Like,
2: you should.
4: I haven't bought Nike since they re-signed Michael Vick after his conviction.
3: That long?
4: That long. Because it's just like, all right. It's just a little stupid thing, but whatever. It's just like sits in my craw. And I'm sure I'm being hypocritical about a lot of other things. But also a recent phenomenon that I've noticed. It's become socially okay to like Chris Brown again, the R&B star.
6: Ooh.
4: And it's very superficial. And this is a very interesting nod to how society works. People for years, if you posted anything on Instagram using Chris Brown music, people are like, did you forget what he did to Rihanna?
2: Yeah.
4: Now, because the little bit of oxygen is all we need, that is a huge trending sound for reels, and it's getting people massive views. All of a sudden, everybody's cool with Chris Brown again.
6: Mm. He's an idiot.
4: Mm-hmm. And then Kevin Spacey. Like, you know, you see a lot of these things where
3: he's making a comeback.
4: He's making a comeback.
3: Yeah, he's got a stage act now. He's doing more interviews. Mm-hmm. He's back in the public eye.
4: Yep. So.
3: I know.
4: I don't know.
3: Can you separate a career from what could be a very horrific personal life?
4: Mm-hmm.
2: I can't.
3: But and this is being debated a lot in Buffalo.
4: Yeah.
2: Oh.
3: Should OJ be in the Bills Ring of Honor? That's our check-in for today. What do you think? 877-617-100.7. 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
3: What do you hear? What do you say?
4: Because of his enduring contributions to the Buffalo Bills, which included raising the Bills to national prominence, I believe it is only fair that the Buffalo Bills respond commensurate with that dedication. That means retaining O.J. Simpson's place on the Buffalo Bills Wall of Fame.
5: That's Sherry Sherrill, member of the committee to preserve O.J. Simpson's place in Buffalo Bills legacy.
6: Sherry Sherrill.
18: I think you left out the end of the audio. Did you miss the part where she says, and please disregard the fact that he cut his wife's head off?
6: Well,
27: she doesn't say that.
18: She doesn't. Kill your wife and a waiter, and I guess it's okay.
27: Brand new Highmark Stadium is opening this fall. $2.1 billion. They have a family circle of bison outside of it. It looks spectacular.
6: What a great comic that was.
27: All right. And they have a big wall of fame. All the greatest Bills in history, except O.J. Simpson. Mm. There are some who feel O.J. Simpson's name should be on the wall of fame, and others who feel it should not. Mm. We want to know what you think about that. 877-617-100.7. 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Tyler, you brought it up. Aaron Hernandez's name is not mentioned in Patriot Circle at all.
18: He's just scrubbed.
6: Voldemort.
27: Never. Everything.
18: Scrubbed.
27: Removed.
18: Everything. I mean, look, I know a lot of people say, well, he was convicted. OJ wasn't.
27: Mm. Right.
18: But if OJ's not guilty, then who the hell is?
6: Great question.
18: There's only a mountain of forensic evidence that everybody ignored.
27: Mm. The glove did not fit.
6: Damn it, Mark.
27: Yeah. They had to acquit. Mm-hmm. Yeah.
18: But he was liable after that, though.
27: Yes, he was.
18: And he did spend time in prison for ridiculous robbery in Vegas.
27: What about what he did for the Bills?
18: What about
27: him on the sports map?
18: He killed his kid's mom.
6: Allegedly.
27: Allegedly.
18: I mean, I'm sorry. You don't
28: get... I got a little getting even to do.
18: You don't get honored after a double murder. And one of the most gruesome ones you've ever seen.
27: Some people will say, though, that that's his life. That's what he did in his personal life. But his sports life with the Bills, he did this.
6: However, NFL players are also subject to, how you say, a code of conduct, no?
18: Yes.
6: So that would encompass this.
18: Which they get fined for during the season.
6: Correct.
18: If they mess around.
6: In their personal life.
18: Yes.
6: So those two, as much, because I'm kind of like, I look at it as two separate things. And I also think... Not so much with athletes, but when it comes to musicians, there are a lot more people that play into their success with songwriting, backing tracks, vocals, etc. However, I forgot what I was going to say.
28: I'm hoping it's not true.
18: It just flew out of you.
28: He was accused, not charged.
27: All right, there is a code, but how about like Tyreek Hill? Didn't he break his kid's arm? What about that? He still got to play.
18: Mm-hmm. Yeah. And look, if I was making the rules, he would never step foot on the field again.
6: Done.
27: But he
6: done.
27: Did.
6: Done.
27: Let's see how you guys feel about it. Mary in Medford, good morning.
29: Yes, good morning, you guys. He should not be on the wall of fame. He should be on the wall of shame.
27: Wall of shame.
6: Right.
29: Yes. You can run really fast and you can catch a ball really well and break all kinds of records. But when you are morally inept in your decision-making regarding the life of another person... You should not be honored by the greater society. I am sorry. That's where I stand. You know, why do we honor somebody? And this was a crime of passion. It was a crime of passion. And, I mean, it's textbook. The guy got off, okay, allegedly, but we all know he did it.
27: I like how Mary's using allegedly also.
6: Yeah, well, you know, we don't want to get sued. So that's why we have to say that.
27: All right, Mary brings up a good point. Football players are like role models for kids.
18: Yep.
27: Is O.J. Simpson a role model?
18: No. Stop it. No.
30: You know why it's not? Because what he could do was his own natural talent he was born with. Like, he trained as an athlete. You couldn't aspire to, like, run or jump or catch as well as he... You know, you could try.
18: Gotta be born.
30: You either have that kind of talent or you don't. It's not something like, oh, he's an artist and he had a certain look and he developed something and you can get something out of it. He's a talented guy physically. And then he was morally corrupt or whatever. Inept.
27: Right, but there's a lot of talented football players, but he was a standout football player in college
30: and
27: pro.
30: But that was like a natural ability that you can't just train someone to have that. As good as you are, Chuck, right now, you could never train to be as good as a pro NFL player.
27: How dare you? I'm not giving up that dream. I don't care what you say.
18: And even though you ran the Boston Marathon and you can flex your pecs.
27: How many times?
18: 10 times, I believe it was.
27: Well, 10 total marathons. Okay. 8 Boston, 1 Vermont, 1 Miami.
30: I can't believe you used to run at home after the marathon.
27: 877-617-100.7. 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We got a bunch of texts coming in here.
6: Oh, will this load? Hang on. It's always a question anytime we go to this tab.
18: I'll do this one. 617 texter. Unfortunately, Bill Cosby still has his star, but a good show and a good comic.
6: Uh-huh.
18: What is this?
6: What?
18: What about Pete Rose? He gets no recognition for betting, so OJ. So no OJ needs.
30: What about ism?
18: Yeah. Okay, what is this? Guys, do you speak English? Hey, guys. So OJ needs to be burned and dropped from the sports world. Yes.
6: Wow. Okay.
27: All right.
6: That's a lot.
27: All right.
18: Yeah. Let's see. 617 texter. Hi. I think OJ should be on the Wall of Fame because he put Buffalo on the map, and all the things that happened was years after he retired.
27: Ooh, what about that? What about that? It happened after his football career.
18: Who cares?
27: But his football career. He did all this.
18: So murder is okay as long as it's in
27: I'm
18: the
27: not
18: perfect,
27: saying it's okay,
18: as
27: no.
18: As long as it's in the right time frame.
27: I'm talking about one was, while he was playing, he did all these great things for Buffalo. Right. And then after he retired, he allegedly did this horrible thing.
18: Yes, let's get Nicole Brown and Ron Goldman's families on the line and see what they think.

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2: We may have to do a road trip to Buffalo. This new Highmark Stadium sounds gorgeous.
3: Stunning.
2: $2.1 billion, 60,108 seat, home of the Buffalo Bills, directly across the street from their former stadium in Orchard Park, New York. This stadium has wind mitigation technology. It's got a perforated metal exterior that drops wind speeds on the playing field by 50%. I don't like that.
3: No.
2: Because that's helped the Patriots win there.
4: Mm-hmm. Mm-hmm.
2: All kinds of weird things happen.
4: Mm-hmm.
2: It has the world's largest stadium snowmelt system.
3: Wow, that's cool.
2: That is cool. Bet it's got a great sound system, too. The first regular season NFL game will be on September 17th against the Lions. That'll be Thursday Night Football. We'll get a chance to check it out. I'm sure they will show the Ring of Honor, the Hall of Fame.
3: Yep.
2: One name is missing on that, O.J. Simpson.
4: As it should be.
2: They left him off. Some people are pissed about that. Some people say it is rightfully so. He shouldn't be there.
4: No,
2: he brought
4: shouldn't.
2: Shame upon the organization.
3: Shame upon.
2: He brought a lot of...
3: That's the kind of shame Tyler brings.
2: Yes. He brought a lot of fame and glory to the Buffalo Bills, but then shame.
3: 781 texter, what if O.J. was convicted? Would that matter?
4: Yeah, exactly.
2: Would that matter? I mean, he was not convicted.
4: It doesn't matter. So everybody knows he's guilty.
3: Court of public opinion.
2: The jury didn't feel that way. What about that?
4: Well, Jerry, we're morons. Let's be honest.
2: Very strong feelings.
3: 571 text. No way OJ should be anywhere near the Bills Wall of Fame, but would Tyler have stopped Diggs from playing in the Super Bowl this year?
4: Diggs?
2: Yeah.
4: What did he do?
2: He had that charge out.
3: The chef.
2: He beat up the
3: personal
2: chef.
3: Personal chef assault allegation.
2: Allegedly.
4: That sounded like a cash grab from her.
2: Sounded like.
4: Yeah. I didn't buy that.
2: How do you know?
4: I don't buy it.
2: You didn't hear the evidence.
3: He was there.
4: I didn't buy it.
2: What is it? You get a feeling? You just...
4: Well, I mean, look. We're talking about that difference between an alleged, whatever that was, assault,
2: yeah,
4: and a double murder.
3: Alleged.
4: I think guilty. If you followed the story and watched
5: well,
4: the evidence
5: actually happened, right?
4: And watched the trial,
2: yeah,
4: it's pretty clear he killed his ex-wife and a waiter.
2: So you got that from a television show.
4: Several documentaries. I mean, I was watching it in real time. Everybody knows the guy did it. Come on. Everybody knows he did it. You're going to put his name up there with everybody else? That's crazy.
2: 978. Two words. Joe Paterno.
3: Oh.
4: Yeah. Take it down. Statue down.
2: They took the statue down.
4: You let kids get molested. Over. You're done.
2: That's it.
4: Yep.
2: He's a forgotten man now.
4: He should be. Well, he's not forgotten, but.
2: Yeah, but all the glory he brought to that football program.
4: He's not revered anymore.
2: No.
4: All right. So if you murder somebody, did you stay on the WZLX Wall of Fame? Should there be one?
2: Do we have that?
3: We need that. Why don't we have one?
4: Well, let's be honest. If we had one, you're one of the first people that goes up. You've been here a long time. You're a legend in the market.
3: What are you trying to say?
4: You're a WZLX legend. If you cut off your wife's head and kill a waiter.
3: Hey, Kelly. Good morning. How are you?
4: Nice and kill a waiter at the same time. Does that mean you should be
3: so
4: up there?
3: So you take out Kelly and Orazio.
4: But you get through the trial and they find you innocent.
2: Did I kill the waiter because once again I was forced to go to a vegetarian restaurant?
3: The black bean burger is delicious.
4: No, you know what happened?
2: How is the spaghetti squash prepared?
4: She made you get another puppy.
2: So I cut her head off?
4: So that's it. Off with her head.
2: So if I did that, I would come off the Wall of Fame here
4: at
2: 1 Cabot Road in Medford.
4: Absolutely.
5: Self-defense while hitchhiking.
4: Yeah.
2: You would pry my plaque right off the wall.
4: But you were found not guilty at the trial, though.
2: Right.
4: So you're saying your statue should stay here or your name on the
2: wall? If I was found not guilty, yes.
4: All right. Even if you
2: didn't
4: lop off her head.
5: What about an asterisk next to it?
2: Like, you don't know if I did that. I was found not guilty.
4: What if I know, though?
2: What if I know?
4: What if the evidence
5: knows and you're an accomplice?
4: What if the evidence was so clear?
3: Undeniable.
4: That it's undeniable. Just the jury got it wrong.
2: 978. In the end, he ruined his reputation, and no matter how good he was playing a game, he's a murderer who deserves nothing. Wow. Allegedly.
3: Allegedly. Okay.
4: Yeah. I mean, you guys with the allegedly.
3: That's what we have to say that so we don't get sued. You understand how this industry works, right?
2: The estate.
5: Right? He's gone. Who's going to sue?
2: His estate.
3: His estate.
5: Oh, get out of it. What kind of money are they making from him now, even?
2: Oh,
5: what
2: I bet they are.
3: Doesn't matter.
2: I bet they are. Of course they are.
5: OJ putters? Do you have your OJ edition like golf clubs for when you're out looking for the real killer?
3: Oh, God.
2: If it wasn't for OJ, they wouldn't have a new stadium today. Mm. He built that organization.
4: No, because they would have still been great.
2: They sucked for so many years. He was the only good player they had.
4: Yeah, but
5: that's their problem.
4: They never won anything with him.
3: That sounds like a you problem.
2: But he broke records in the NFL.
4: But good for him. He also broke his wife's head off.
3: Oh, my God.
2: Allegedly.
3: This guy.
4: Sorry.
3: Uncouth.
4: Allegedly.
3: No couth.
4: Superfan Annette says I'm with Tyler. Just put that out there.
3: All right. Jesus.
5: I mean, listen, Tyler's uncouth, but double murder is the most couth.
3: Yeah. It's the uncouthiest.
2: There was a lot of photos of OJ hanging out at... You gotta get down to
3: Hooters. God, what am I doing?
4: He was always...
3: 2007 all over again.
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0: 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And the biggest concerts of the season. 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
2: Don't forget, just in time, the $1,000 bribe is back, just as the price of Brent crude has gone up to, what, $85 a barrel? 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
2: $81.47.
3: Yeah.
2: That means gas probably going to go up, what, 5, 6 cents today?
3: If not, a little bit more, maybe 10.
2: Oh, my God.
5: I got to tell you, we drove down to Atlantic City. Yep. Gas is definitely more expensive up here.
3: Oh, yeah.
2: It is.
5: Oh, yeah.
2: The taxes?
5: When I saw, where was it, $4.19 up mm-hmm. here for 87. And then it was, God, $4.99, I think, down in Atlantic City.
2: So it's more down there.
5: Yeah. Mm. Oh, no, I'm sorry. The other way around. It was more expensive here.
2: $4.99?
5: It was
2: for
5: pretty.
2: Why?
5: The gas station in Charlestown was expensive.
2: Where are you going?
5: I go to the gas station in Charlestown.
2: See, for $3.65. I don't even buy it.
5: I'm just telling you what I saw.
3: Mother of God.
2: $1,000 bribe. 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
2: The Granite State to our north is just lawless when it comes to the road.
3: Correct.
2: Let's face it.
3: Yeah.
2: They got rid of the whole car inspection thing. Mm-hmm. You can drive whatever kind of clunker you want.
3: Whatever you want.
2: Smoking it up everywhere.
3: NBD.
2: Exactly.
3: Yep.
2: There's no helmet law for motorcycles?
3: Nothing.
2: Okay?
4: Nothing.
2: Pelosi's driving a Jeep up there. God knows what kind
3: of
2: shape that thing is.
3: Oh, God.
2: Probably got one of those little donut tires on.
4: Mm-hmm. One of those old school mailman Jeeps.
2: Now get this. Ellen Reed, a state representative from New Market, New Hampshire, running for re-election. She claims the sheriff's deputies who stopped her on 93 had no authority to detain or charge her since the state's constitution says lawmakers cannot be arrested while traveling to or from the legislature.
3: Diplomatic immunity. Get out of here.
2: She was caught driving 107 miles per hour time.
4: Lock her up.
2: And 92 miles per hour the second time. And she's
3: trying
2: to get
3: out of it. See, Jen Belichick didn't pull that.
2: She did not. Hmm. She just ignored it completely.
3: Well,
2: which is why it's going to be
3: she was on
2: cruiser pulling.
3: We don't know.
2: So she has repeatedly asserted legislative privilege.
3: Okay.
2: To ask the charges from the two traffic stops be dismissed. It's gone all the way to the New Hampshire Supreme Court, which has declined so far to hear her appeal at this stage. But she's doing the "Don't you know who I am?"
3: Interesting.
2: Yeah.
3: Interesting.
2: You can't do that.
3: No, you can't. Get out of here with that nonsense.
2: Traveling to or from the what emergency legislature thing is she doing? She
3: repeal
2: has to get there
3: that.
2: So fast.
3: Repeal that. Get out of here.
2: So you think
3: insane?
2: She's got to pay the price of what you say.
3: Yes.
2: Like we worry about you and your driving.
3: You shouldn't.
2: Very aggressive driver here in the Commonwealth
3: don't
2: of Massachusetts.
4: Yep. Aggressive, angry.
2: Very much
3: I'm
2: so.
3: I'm not. I'm opportunistic, and I am aware of everything around me.
4: You are very much the driver who thinks you're better than everybody else.
2: You
3: 100%.
2: Are. 100%. Yeah. And you are recognized out there in the public domain.
3: Mm-hmm.
2: Would you ever, if you get pulled over, do the, do you know who
3: Absolutely
2: I am?
3: Absolutely not, because there's no way they are. That situation never runs the way you think it will.
2: I don't know. For you, I think it will work.
3: If it's going to work, they're going to say something from the get-go.
4: Yeah, like, they have to recognize you first.
3: No, I would never bring it up and be like, hey, that's obnoxious.
2: It's been done many times
3: many
2: before.
3: Many times.
2: Usually failing.
3: Yeah, and they don't care. That's the last thing a trooper wants to hear. They're like, great, here's suspended. Here's your ticket. Like, they don't want to hear that nonsense. They don't care.
2: Have you gotten out of a ticket because of your radio fame? Have you? Ever? Ever?
3: Several times.
2: Obviously.
4: Kettle.
2: Several times.
4: Pot, kettle, black.
2: But yet Ellen Reed
3: should
2: pay the price.
3: We're talking about
2: I wasn't
3: you,
2: speeding. Come on.
3: We're talking about you doing 45 over. And a 35 on the Linway. And then because I'm a goody two-shoes, it's in the morning, it's dark, I put all the interior lights on, I roll down the windows, I put the hands on 10 and 2. Trooper comes up. Trooper, just so you know, that thing covered by a towel in the back seat is a cage full of kittens. Shouldn't you be at work by now? Yes, I'm running late. Get out of here.
2: Okay. So that was the recognition factor right there.
3: Mm-hmm.
4: Why didn't you say no? Please, officer, give me the ticket I deserve.
2: I deserve
3: this. Because I don't
2: need
3: steps on my insurance. I'm in a great place.
4: Okay.
3: We don't do surcharges, all right? Thank you.
2: So it's okay for everybody else, but not for you.
3: No, because I didn't ask for it.
2: But you were breaking the law.
3: She gets a break. Diana Russini gets a break. If they give it to a volunteer, like, great. Whatever. What are you going to do? But to pull the I'm an AG line.
2: So from now on, any law enforcement officer that's listening, if you should be out there breaking the law, you agree you should pay the price. You should not be let off.
3: Yeah, why shouldn't I? Just because I've been a longtime supporter of law enforcement in the Commonwealth and beyond?
4: So what does that have to do with anything?
3: Listen,
2: are there certain markings on the vehicle that show that?
3: How dare you? Yeah.
2: I know fact there is. Yes. I've seen it.
4: There's quite a few, actually.
3: My contention is that no matter what the situation is, if you're wrong, you're wrong. It is what it is. Like, anytime I've been pulled over, it's been for speeding. So, I'm not going to sit there and act like, oh, I didn't know. Plausible deniability and the right to not incriminate yourself. But you always treat the interaction with respect. And I don't do, I know you guys like to make fun of me, but I don't do egregious things. I'm not doing a buck 10 on 93. Like, that's not what I, you know, I do, I push it a little. Maybe I'll
2: won't do something like that, but there's a lot of weaving in your life. There's a lot of weaving.
3: No, but I don't cut people, off. Yeah, yes. But I yell in my car. That's how I regulate. That's how I regulate the emotions. But it, if you approach the interaction with respect and kindness.
2: And dignity.
3: Usually they'll be like, go ahead, just slow it down and be more careful. Don't be a dick to them.
2: That's when things go suspended. I have never had a cop say that to me. I'm always polite. Yes.
3: You're a man.
2: I'm always very polite. Officer, and I'll say it. I'm sorry I wasn't keeping track of how fast I was. Sorry, officer.
3: I had this one guy on the truck team pull me over on the pike years ago, okay? And he was like coming out. He came out of the truck hot, and he rolls up, and I'm like, there was a produce truck in the middle lane, so I accelerated it past him, and I got in front of the produce truck.
2: Accelerated.
3: He's like, you passed a cruiser! And I was like, oh, I'm sorry, trooper. I was just, and he's like, don't argue with me! I'm like, shutting up. Reached out to a couple of people to inquire about this individual. I feel like he's one of the most difficult people, and nobody wanted to ask him for
2: you
3: a favor.
2: You reached out for information?
3: Yeah, because I was just like, hey, do you know this guy? Like, is this his usual tone, or did I just get him on a bad day? And they're like, no, he's an a-hole.
2: Doesn't he know who I am? Did you say that?
3: No, yeah, I
2: didn't.
3: Did you say that? No, because they're not going to... Who am I?
2: You're making phone calls about a cop. You're trying to get his background. What are you talking about?
3: I was curious if he acted like that all the time.
4: Would you go out of your way to make that phone call, Chuck?
2: No.
3: I know a lot of cops.
2: Just take it.
3: I'd just be like, hey, do you know this guy? You know this guy?
2: He didn't notice the 12 to 14 stickers and emblems and
3: There's
2: badges.
3: Only one. I got to get my 2026. I need my new
5: spam
3: sticker.
5: Do you understand what we're involved in here?
2: So you're saying Ellen Reed should pay her fines and never mind this whole traveling to or from the legislature.
3: I think that law needs to be adjusted because I think there's a little too much.
2: She's not an emergency vehicle.
3: Egregiousness in there.
2: Yeah.
3: Like what, you get into an emergency vote in the Senate for what? Paper bags, 5 cents a piece?
2: What if you have to be here for 6 a.m. to do the download and you're skating through the roads here at 5:58? And you get pulled over.
3: I'm just going to text you guys and be like, hey, I'm running late. I got pulled over. Like, no, what am I going to do?
4: She reaches in the back seat and grabs that hat that says, I love cops. Please don't give me a ticket.
3: No, it's my mass day. Please step up.
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0: Remember, the camera adds so many pounds.
2: 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Maybe spent a dollar or two. A
3: couple, two, 3 euros. Yeah, maybe. A couple souvenirs, a couple of magnets.
2: Well, you're not eligible, but the $1,000 bribe is back. We have a chance for you to get $1,000 in summer cash. 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

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Then still want it!

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1: I'll be back when the day is new.
2: Excuse me, sir. The show's over.
1: Is the snack bar still open?
3: Have a very, very pleasant day. We'll see you soon again.
4: Walk on, walk on.
5: Well, first day back from vacation, it's always, you know, re-entry period and what have you. Danielle, you're still on UK time, so it's like 2 o'clock in the afternoon for you.
6: Yeah, 3.
5: Wow.
6: Yeah. Nap's going to be good today.
5: Good nap.
6: Yeah, real good.
5: Tyler, back from Atlantic City. Maybe you'll have a vegetable. I don't know.
7: I was going to say, I'm
6: broccoli.
7: Pound water all day today. I think I had like 2 sips of water in 4 days.
6: He refused a hash a home fry today, which he never does.
7: Never.
5: Wow.
7: So, yeah, well, we ate
6: quite a bit. Get a detox.
7: We ate a lot of good food, more than I normally do.
5: Uh-huh. A lot of meats, a lot of heavy meats.
7: Really, we went to the
6: veal
7: brunch.
6: Sausage.
7: We ended the trip at the brunch buffet at the Borgata.
6: Oh, Maron.
5: Carving station?
7: They did. They had they had prime rib. I also decided I needed
5: prime rib for breakfast.
7: We went at noon,
5: and now I'm gonna drive.
7: I needed a sweet treat, so I decided to have a little bit of French toast.
6: Uh-huh.
7: I'd had French toast in a while. That was good.
5: Wow.
7: Yeah, man, I enjoyed it. It was fun.
5: I feel like Dwayne Johnson on cheat day. French toast.
7: Yeah, the buffet we just, it was like go big or go home. Mm-hmm. So we went big, and then we went home.
5: I expect to see nothing but yogurt and blueberries for the rest of the week.
7: I think I'll be eating once a day for the next 2 weeks.
6: Yeah, he's going to be doing the intermittent fasting.
7: Yep.
5: We're back again tomorrow. Classic Rock Challenge at 7:10. Weird Al is playing the Garden Saturday night.
7: It's a big place.
6: Yeah,
5: it's
6: it
5: a
6: is.
5: Big place. There's going to be a lot of accordion fans out there.
7: Yes. Just Eat It. All those good songs.
5: Weird Al at the Garden. We have your tickets at 7:10 and then at 8:10. Another pair of 2-day passes for the Levitate Music and Arts Festival this weekend in Marshfield. So stick around. Carter Allen's coming up next.
7: No, he's not.
6: Nope.
5: What?
7: He's on vacation.
5: Who's coming up next?
7: I'm staying until 3 o'clock.
5: Are you going to stay?
7: You guys have to stay with me. Come on.
6: That's not happening.
5: Awesome.
7: Come on. Do it with me.
5: I got to go to the post office.
7: Post office? What are you, Noonan?
5: I got to mail something to Haley in Scotland.
7: What? Is it?
5: What do you mean?
7: What? Yeah, what is it? A big box? What is it?
6: Uncrustables.
5: How should I get it to her? Just carry it?
7: Wow, he's being very secretive about it, Danielle.
6: Mm-hmm.
7: You hiding something? What do you got? What are you hiding?
5: All right, you know what it actually is? It's her Massachusetts driver's license. She renewed it. I got to send it to her.
7: Did you see the look he gave me?
5: I just don't understand. Because it's such a boring explanation.
7: Well, I don't know what you're mailing her.
6: Isn't there a history, though? Didn't she do it late?
5: She did.
7: You can go to the post office anytime.
5: I got to do it today.
6: What else do you have going on? Did nothing cancel?
7: You got a puppy.
5: I got a puppy.
6: You got a puppy in a box.
5: Kelly's in D.C. right now. I got a puppy.
6: Mm-hmm.
5: I got to get home. I got a puppy in a crate.
7: Life is traveling again.
5: Yes.
7: That lady never sits still.
5: Why did all the attention just turn to me?
7: Because you're the host.
5: Oh, that's right.
7: Yeah, your name is on the marquee,
5: and we'll be back
7: buddy.
5: Again tomorrow morning at 6. Tyler's coming up next. And for the next several hours as well.
7: As if you didn't get enough of me this morning.
5: I expect there'll be a lot of music this afternoon.
7: Oh, God, yeah.
5: All right.
7: Talked out.
5: It's a heat dome. Be careful out there. Let's go!
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How's it going? It's Tyler from the Chuck Nolan Morning Show, filling in for the great Carter Allen today. Look at this. The timing is unbelievable here. The Guess Who, you're listening to them right now. I'd like to hear the song live Friday night at the Leader Bank Pavilion. Friday night in the summer, a concert? You need that in your life. Your chance to win coming up at 12:10 and the Ticket to Rock Summer. America!

0: 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I got the Foos, the Cars, Guns, Green Day, Billy Joel, Ozzy, and more coming up. But first, our guys, Boston's own, the Toxic Twins, Aerosmith on ZLX.
1: 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Oh, good morning, Mr. Tyler. Going down?
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Oh, you love it. You couldn't get enough of it, so we brought it back. The $1,000 bribe has returned. What's going on? It's Tyler from the Chuck Nolan Morning Show. Hanging in for my man Carter Allen today. I've got your grand coming up next after the Cars on 100.7 WZLX. I don't

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It's Tyler from the Chuck Nolan Morning Show in for Carter Allen today. 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

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How's it going? Tyler hanging in for the great Carter Allen while he's on vacation. I'll take care of the Ticket to Rock Summer Forum at 12:10, old-school style. The Guess Who this Friday night at the Leader Bank Pavilion. We'll do that a little over an hour from now on ZLX.

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baby. 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So chill, relax, enjoy. And when it's all said and done at 11:40, we get $1,000 for it. Yes, the $1,000 bribe has returned to ZLX, so get ready to get that cash. It's Tyler from the Chuck Nolan Morning Show in for Carter Allen today. And Journey is on ZLX right now. Crank it up.

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Where's Carter? Oh, he's on vacation. What's going on? It's Tyler from the Chuck Nolan Morning Show filling in for a couple of days. Carter enjoys a little R&R. We got the cash, whether he's here or not. Don't you worry about it. The $1,000 bribe has officially returned. 13 chances to win a grand all day long on the 40s, 9 a.m. to 9 p.m. Next one coming up in less than 10 minutes.

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Tyler from the Chuck Nolan Morning Show, hanging in for Carter Allen. 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
1: Hey, it's Tyler from the Chuck Nolan Morning Show, and I'm on concert duty for Carter Allen today. 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Summertime? 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

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How's it going? 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Hanging in for Carter Allen for a couple of days. 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

100.7 WZLX is Boston's classic rock and your home for the Chuck Nolan Morning Show. It's Tyler from the show. How you doing? Filling in for Carter Allen for a couple of days. Are you having one of those work days? Like, you know, you're like, oh, God, it's Tuesday? I got how many days to go until the weekend? Let me make this better for you, okay? I'm going to put $1,000 in your pocket. Real simple. 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Your next chance? After the Bad Boys from Boston. It's Aerosmith on ZLX.

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16: It's world number one France against world number three Spain in today's World Cup semifinal. Spanish star Lamine Yamal looking for his first goal since the group stage.
17: 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There he is! Lamine Yamal, first career World Cup goal!
16: 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Coming up tomorrow, the other semifinal with England facing Argentina.
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3: 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Well, let's go to Steve Miller Band, shall we? On this day in 1987, he got his star on the Hollywood Walk of Fame. 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

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How's it going? It's Tyler from the Chuck Nolan Morning Show, hanging in for the vacation in Carter Round. You know, Welch is on vacation. Kenny Young decided to bail out, too. Don't worry. We'll still do his basement tapes at 4 o'clock. Corey Roddick will take care of it for you with Old School Quiet Riot coming up on ZLX.

100.7 WZLX, Boston's classic rock. Got a little summer treat for you. We call it the $1,000 bribe. Yes, it has returned. How's it going? It's Tyler from the Chuck Nolan Morning Show, hanging in for Carter Allen. I'll take care of the cash for you. We'll do it right after the Mighty Zeppelin.

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How's it going? It's Tyler from the Chuck Nolan Morning Show, hanging in for Carter Allen right now. Got a bunch of people checking in for Ozzy. I'll get that for you in just a few minutes. Anything else you want to hear, please hit me up right now on the TalkBack feature on the free iHeartRadio app. Jerry!

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How's it going? Tyler from the Chuck Nolan Morning Show here with you. Carter Allen on vacation, so I'll be with you until 3 o'clock. In the meantime, the $1,000 bribe has returned. Yes, the next few weeks you're going to get paid. All the winning details after Ozzy on ZLX.

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What's going on? It's Tyler. I'm lucky enough to be on that show every single morning with Chuck and Danielle. We have a blast. I hope you're joining us every day. If you're not, please be here tomorrow morning at 6 o'clock. 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

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Hey, it's Tyler in for Carter Allen, and it's Tyler out for Carter Allen. I will catch you back here tomorrow morning at 6 o'clock on the Chuck Nolan Morning Show. 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Am I the A-Hole at 7:30, the Check-In with Chuck at 8:30, and a whole bunch more. And right now, what do I got for you after this one-hit wonder from Space Hog? Cash. The $1,000 bribe pays next on ZLX.

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2: Training camp for UNC opens on July 30th. 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

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Finally, some advice I'm willing to follow and heed. Corey Roddick for Kenny Young. Going to get you those basement tapes at 4. Going to get you some live stuff at 5. And more cash on the way with that $1,000 bribe. 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

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My name is Corey Roddick. Dude, it is so rough for me to wrap my head around the fact that in 1 week, it'll be 9 years since we lost Chester Bennington. I have a big-ass tattoo of him as a saint as well. You want to see it? It's at my Instagram, at Corey Roddick Sucks. In the meantime, RIP St. Chester. Linkin Park is on ZLX.

True that. From Hell's House Band to Pearl Jam, this is how we're doing these things for your Tuesday. We are Boston's Classic Rock, 100.7 WZLX. Corey Roddick for Kenny Young. Just because he's not here doesn't mean we're not putting money in your pocket. Got another keyword on the way, that $1,000 bribe. Gonna give you a grand to blow this summer. And we don't care what you spend it on as long as it's fun. The keyword you need happens right after Yellow Bedwetter. I mean, Ledbetter. Rocking to Tuesday, Boston's Classic Rock, 100.7 WZLX.

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2: Just kidding, Corey Roddick in for Kenny Young, but I cannot shake my head about this. We all had this album. It actually was one of my first cassettes, and I was pretty young. Not going to pretend like I wasn't afraid of the dude on the cover with the metal freaking hockey mask. Dipping into those basement tapes that Kenny left behind. Getting you some quiet right now. Bang that freaking head. 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
1: It's hot as blazes, and it's only getting hotter. 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Corey Roddick for Kenny Young. Doesn't matter if he's not here or not. We're going to go ahead and get you in the door. This Saturday night, Xfinity Center's the place. You're going to be checking out Muse. 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
2: Corey Roddick in for Kenny on this Tuesday of ours, and you could in reality be sitting behind your wheel trying to get home, or you could come with us down to the freaking rail where it's all sweaty and hot and nuts. Oh yeah, it's live at 5, just like Kenny does it, gonna get you Jimmy Eat World. Let's get you some Pink Floyd first. Crank it up, it's Boston's Classic Rock 100.7 WZLX, and live at 5.

0: 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We're Jimmy Eat World.
1: 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Corey Rodica, and I'm actually getting on an airplane tonight to fly home to Ohio for about 36 hours. Just so my fiance and I can take my 17-year-old and his best friend to see AC/DC tomorrow night. Now, if that's not parenting, I don't know what is. 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

Aerosmith giving the Beatles the once-over. And I should keep my mouth shut about these things. It's Boston's Classic Rock 100.7 WZLX. Told you a couple weeks back before I got engaged, I tried to do the right thing and ask for the blessing of my fiance's father. Then the conversation turned to music. I should have quit while I was ahead. I went ahead and suggested to him that maybe the Beatles, not the best band I've ever heard. Matter of fact, I prefer the Monkees. He still gave me his blessing. I don't think he looks at me the same. Maybe I'll buy his affection with $1,000. Maybe you can. Next grand for you. The keyword's coming on the way after Pearl Jam. The $1,000 bribe continues next on ZLX. 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

Man, ever since I was a kid, I loved hearing that crowd go wild. Matter of fact, I enjoy the crowd way more than I enjoy the song, but that's what happens when it's not up to me. That was a talkback from Marion Gardner. Got something you need? 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I'm all ears. You'll get it after this from Tom Petty. Boston's Classic Rock, 100.7 WZLX.

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2: Training camp for UNC opens on July 30th. 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

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I would see this video on early MTV and seriously think, wow, which direction is that guy looking in? He could cover the entire ground just by standing still. He should have been hired as security. Men at Work, this is ZLX.

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Well, it turns out Guns N' Roses are about to do something they've never done before. They're going to start offering VIP packages of their upcoming shows that'll benefit various mental health charities. That's well and good. Maybe I should benefit from some of that, because I am more than willing. Matter of fact, I'm stoked about the idea of spending the money to finally put myself in a position where Axl Rose can punch me in the face over nothing, proving that he has no positive interactions with anybody. Talking Heads are on ZLX.

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That's hanging out with us. Call it bribery. Sure, because we do. It's that $1,000 bribe. Your next opportunity to pick up a grand is on the way at 7:40. Let's also get you rock from the Ramones. Happens after this from Pat Benatar. This is your Tuesday, and this is ZLX.

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4: Did I kill the waiter because once again I was forced to go to a vegetarian restaurant?
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8: This is going to be an extremely busy month. I have to watch 104 soccer games, follow the pregame, the postgame, yell useless opinions at the TV. It's a lot. 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
1: Now, I don't know if you're like me, but Master of Puppets was my introduction to Metallica. 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

From the Beatles to Aerosmith. 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We are Boston's Classic Rock, 100.7 WZLX. That $1,000 bribe continues up here at 740. Going to get you a keyword that's going to get you a grand to blow on whatever the hell you choose.

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My father taught me anything. He made certain I wouldn't go through life thinking that song was called Teenage Wasteland. It's Bob O'Reilly. 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
2: Training camp for UNC opens on July 30th. 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
7: 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You can also request a prescription at Cologuard.com.